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2: 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That thing to your throat gets sore. Bend it on down, put your face on the floor. That to your legs can't stand. High freak with the word in a hand.

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The liquor been taking the pain away. I heard you was giving your chain away. That's kinda like giving your fame away. What's wrong with you? I sit in a box where the owners do. A boss is a role that I've grown into. I love you to death, but

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I heard you was giving your chain away. That's kinda like giving your fame away. What's wrong with you? I sit in a box where the owners do. A boss is a role that I've grown into. I love you to death.

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The liquor been taking the pain away. I heard you was giving your chain away. That's kinda like giving your fame away. What's wrong with you? I sit in a box where the owners do. A boss is a role that I've grown into. I love you to death, but I told

TT, now look, y'all know next week is going to be spring break. And I know you need a little help with them groceries or some household essentials because them kids is going to be at home. Make sure that you are checking out my girl, Zina BK, because she's got you covered. Thanks to our friends over at Food City, you can enter in to win a $50 gift card. All you got to do is let Zina B know what it's going to mean to you. What you going to use it for? Is it going to cover lunch? It's going to help out with that big dinner for them kids? What? 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
17: Yeah, Rashida, that's right. So this one right here is for all my ladies. And we're gonna do it like this. We're gonna dedicate this one to the fellas. This the man. Y'all know how we like it. And if you don't, put your mouth to work. Yeah, ladies.

0: 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Somebody tell them people Mr. Hem is here.
1: Whoa, whoa, whoa, whoa, whoa, whoa.
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0: 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Somebody tell them people Mr. Hem is here.
1: Whoa, whoa, whoa, whoa, whoa, whoa.
0: Mr. Hem is here.

0: put me in a place on the map, cause I'm him. 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Somebody tell them people Mr. Hem is here.
1: Whoa, whoa, whoa, whoa, whoa, whoa.
0: Mr. Hem is here.
1: Whoa, whoa, whoa, whoa, whoa, whoa.
0: Mr. Hem.
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JTT. 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It's 9 o'clock and we finna sit back and catch a vibe with the hottest of hip-hop and R&B. 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

94WJTT. Mika and you speak about the bounce, baby. 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

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It's Sunday night, y'all. It's been a weekend, so let's wind down. Relax. 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

0: 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We are just getting started in the 10 o'clock hour right here with your girl Napira, the Nubian goddess, with your favorite R&B jams to help you wind down this Sunday night. 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

0: 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Chattanooga, we are shining a spotlight on this year's community stars. Thank you so much for nominating some incredible people in our city who make a difference in our community. 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More music coming up. 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

0: 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We are winding down this Sunday night, shaking off the weekend and getting ready for the new week. Keep it locked. 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

JTT. We're getting into the last hour of the night on this Sunday night inside the Quiet Storm. 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

0: 94WJTT. It's your girl Napira, the Nubian Goddess, all inside the Quiet Storm on this Sunday night. It's at Chattanooga. 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

0: Chattanooga, you've been hanging out with your girl Napira, the Nubian Goddess, inside the Quiet Storm on this Sunday night, but it's time for me to hang it on up and go relax myself, all right? You guys enjoy this new week coming up. Do something exciting. Hug a loved one. Do something for someone else. Just make sure this week is a great week, okay? Enjoy yourself, be blessed, and until next time, peace.
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That's how you feel? 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
1: It's a new year, but it's the same midday show with me, Ash Nicole, hanging out with you Monday through Friday through 10 a.m. to 3 p.m. Make sure you come and hang out with me. I got you what's going on in entertainment news. 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
1: I heard what you said through the grapevine. 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Time crossing these state lines. 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

grapevine. 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

0: New rule. If you ask me to go eat with you, if you're not paying the bill, don't ask me to go. Don't ask me to go to lunch. Don't ask me to go to dinner. Don't ask me to go nowhere if you ain't paying for the bill.
1: I want to know from y'all, man. Do y'all agree or disagree with this rule?
2: I low-key agree. If you ask me to go out, why would you expect me to pay? That's, I do that with my friends. Like, if my homegirl called me and asked me to go out, baby, you got the bills.
3: I absolutely agree when it comes to somebody I'm dating. I ain't never hit nobody up, male or female, because I do date both. I ain't never hit nobody up and been like, let's go get something to eat, and then expected them to pay.
1: What you doing about 7:30?
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0: 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Big Master P vibe, no limit. 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Somebody tell them people Mr. Hem is here.
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0: Any place on the map, cause I'm him. 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Somebody tell them people Mr. Hemis here.
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0: And we play with bass, it's breaking news. She got 50 pointers on her neck, protect this man.

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Yeah. Hey.

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0: It's a new year, but it's the same midday show with me, Ash Nicole, hanging out with you Monday through Friday through 10 a.m. to 3 p.m. Make sure you come and hang out with me. I got you what's going on in entertainment news. And, you know, at 2 o'clock every day, I'm asking the city some questions that need some answers right here on Fallon.
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2: 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It's okay to be scared of the dog. They say if you ever see him, do not pet him, do not run. He is not

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0: 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Andrew Harrison, Cabe Levins, and Chief Meteorologist Austin Onick. 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

can't f no, she thinks she me when she driving the sport. Real over everything, I'm enforced. 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
2: Miami. That's for all my scammers and my kid money.

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1: I want to know from y'all, man. Do y'all agree or disagree with this rule?
2: I low-key agree. If you ask me to go out, why would you expect me to pay? I do that with my friends. Like, if my homegirl called me and asked me to go out, baby, you got the bills.
3: I absolutely agree when it comes to somebody I'm dating. 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I ain't never hit nobody up and then, like, let's go get something to eat and then expected them to pay.
1: What you doing about 7:30?
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0: 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Somebody tell them people Mr. Hem is here.
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Big Master P vibe, no limit. 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

0: me any place on the map, cause I'm him. 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Somebody tell them people Mr. Hem is here.
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0: Mr. Hem is here.
1: Whoa, whoa, whoa, whoa, whoa, whoa.
0: Mr. Hem.
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2: 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He is not.

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0: I hold a control like the gamers. 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

0: 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Big Master P vibe, no limit. Falling hard on another hemisphere. Somebody tell them people Mr. Hem is here.
1: Whoa, whoa, whoa, whoa, whoa, whoa.
0: Mr. Hem.

0: hell. 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No cap, God am a witness. Success feel better, independent. 9-11 at the Valley, at Linnet. Big Master P vibe, no limit. Ballin' hard on another hemisphere. Somebody tell them people Mr. Hem is here.
1: Whoa, whoa, whoa, whoa, whoa, whoa.
0: Mr. Hem.

0: Put me any place on the map, cause I'm him. 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Make your word when you say it, be the business. No cap, God am a witness. Success feel better, independent. 9-11 at the Valley, Adelaide. Big Master P vibe, no limit. Falling hard on another hemisphere. Somebody tell them people Mr. Hem is here.
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0: Mr. Hem is here.
1: Whoa, whoa, whoa, whoa, whoa, whoa.
0: Mr. Hem.
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0: New rule. If you ask me to go eat with you, if you're not paying the bill, don't ask me to go. Don't ask me to go to lunch. Don't ask me to go to dinner. Don't ask me to go nowhere if you ain't paying for the bill.
1: I want to know from y'all, man. Do y'all agree or disagree with this rule?
2: I low-key agree. If you ask me to go out, why would you expect me to pay? That's, I do that with my friends. Like, if my homegirl called me and asked me to go out, baby, you got the bills.
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1: 71 degrees under partly cloudy skies. Taking our first look at traffic this morning. Authorities are in the clearing stages of a pair of accidents. 153 northbound, the off-ramp onto Highway 58 and Dallas Hollow Road near Shortleaf Lane. Good news is, checking out the rest of the interstates. Everything's flowing smoothly. 75 north and south coming into town. And looking good, 24 in the Ridge Cut and on through the city. In the Tennessee American Water Traffic Center, I'm Gary Poole.
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0: Monday, and thank you for waking up with Young Jock in the Streets Morning Takeover on this Money Making Monday. What's good? What's good? Hey, Miss Shanika, what up, Shawty? Hey, y'all. We got to talk about these developing stories overnight.
1: Never before has the Iranian and American leadership met at such a high level. What the president has asked us to do is turn over a new leaf to transform our relationship with the people of Iran and to extend an outstretched hand.
2: These are the moments after an officer shot at a car outside a Walmart in Mississippi, killing a one-year-old boy. A car with its door open is seen fleeing from several officers who are on foot.
3: The investigation, as you can imagine, is in its early stages, but what we're hearing from Chicago police is that the attack is...
2: officer shot at a car outside a Walmart in Mississippi, killing a one-year-old boy. A car with its door open is seen fleeing from several officers who are on foot.
3: The investigation, as you can imagine, is in its early stages, but what we're

0: Then Letty gave him his cornrows and used our oil, our balm, and moisture sealing lotion for his braid down and his do-rag.
1: Why is it that when you address a problem with one person, now everybody wants to attach themselves to that problem and attack that person? I get it. You don't want to be a part of the friend group. I get it. And it's hurtful. And it makes me not want to be a part of the friend group.
2: What up, Shouter?
3: You know what it is, man. It's what's going on every day. It's crazy, and it's coming up.
4: Make sure y'all stick around. Young Jack in the Streets, more than take over.

0: morning. It's Erica L. Miller, the corporate belle. Every day we listen to the best damn morning show. Gotta stay tapped in to the number one morning show in the city. It's Young Jock and the Streets Morning Takeover. Tap in.
1: I see dead people.

0: pop a pill. You want your home? You want your...
1: Jock's Daily Jumpstart. Good morning. It's time for the Young Jock's Daily Jumpstart. All right, y'all. I'm going to hit you with one. Hopefully, you receive it well. Hey, look here. You can't be scared to start small. Even the skyscrapers we flex in today started off as dirt somebody believed in. A mere thought. You know what I'm saying? All I tell you is no thought is too big. If you could think it, it can happen in this lifetime, right? That's Young Jock's Daily Jumpstart. Shout out to coming up next with the Craze Report. You don't want to miss that. Keep it locked. Young Jock in the streets. Morning. Take a look.
0: 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You want your home. 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
5: Starting off your Monday morning with partly cloudy skies, 73 degrees, and plenty of good news out on the roadways. Checking out the interstates and highways. Everything flowing smoothly, 75 north and south coming into town. Looking good, 24 in the Ridge Cut and on through the city. And everything's moving well on both highways 27 and 153. In the Tennessee American Water Traffic Center, I'm Gary Poole.
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7: I'm News 12's Jeff Chaffin for Power 94 with the forecast from around our place here in the Tennessee Valley. Clouds increasing. We will pick up some rain and thunderstorm activity as we head into the afternoon. A little bit milder. High today around 85. Storms fading out tonight. Lows around 70. Foggy to start the day on Tuesday. Then partial sunshine. High
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3: The dash is digi, the schedule busy. My head in a hoodie, my shorty a goodie. My cousins are crazy, my cousins like Boogie. Life is amazing, it is what it should be. Been here for 10, but I feel like a rookie. I tell her look up, cause it's snowing in Tootsies. Booked for 3 years, man, you can't even book me. It's me and Lil Baby, they going crazy. Weezy produced it, and Weezy

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4: These are the moments after an officer shot at a car outside a Walmart in Mississippi, killing a one-year-old boy. A car with its door open is seen fleeing from several officers who are on foot. Police were reportedly responding to a shoplifting call involving diapers when one-year-old Cohen Wiley was fatally shot while inside the vehicle with his mother and an unidentified driver, according to the Associated Press. His mother, Felicia Wiley, says police were focused on the other adult inside the car.
1: Now we will give you more updates and more details to come. Hey, shout out coming up with the crazy Honey. Report.
5: Yes,
1: keep
5: sir.
1: It locked. Young Jock in the Streets Morning Takeover.
0: This here is a remarkable so death remix. J.E. y'all. Run DMC to the beach, y'all.

0: Craziest story you'll hear all morning. The crazy report is on right now.
1: Shawty, run it down.
2: Chill, run it down is what we about to do, y'all. We gotta run down this pastor, because his ass is tired of some things that's going on in the church. Jock, take a listen.
3: I'm so damn sick and tired of how women always want to shake their ass. Yeah. You go to brunch shaking your ass. Yeah. You in the club shaking your ass. Yeah. All in the grocery store shaking your ass. Yeah. In the middle of the street shaking your ass. Yeah. Please get somewhere and sit your ass down.
4: Yeah. That's right.
2: And that's crazy. And you know I know crazy because I'm crazy. And crazy knows crazy. That's Shawty with my name and with the crazy report. Please follow me on all social platforms at Shawty the Comedian. Hi.
3: Please get somewhere and sit your ass down.
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6: Mostly cloudy skies. Got a few scattered light showers around the city this morning. 71 degrees. And not a whole lot happening out on the roadways. Let's check in with the TDOT Smartway cameras. Keep an eye out for disabled vehicles. 75 southbound approaching 153. Not affecting traffic at the moment. As a matter of fact, we're not seeing any other issues. 75 north or south coming into town. It's a speed limit ride. 24 both in the Ridgecut and on through the city. And everything's still flowing smoothly over on Highways 27. And 153. In the Tennessee American Water Traffic Center, I'm Gary Poole.
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0: y'all. Good morning. It's your girl, Prep TV. Every day, I'm listening to the best damn morning show. Gotta stay tapped into the number one morning show in the city. It's Young Jock in the Streets Morning Takeover. Let's go.
1: Good morning, and thank you for waking up with us. It's Young Jock in the Streets Morning Takeover on this beautiful Money Making Monday. All right, let's get right into this, y'all.
2: All right, let's talk about it. Well, a battle that we didn't know really was going to happen is going to finally have its showdown, okay? Well, a while back, Lil Fizz, sometime after the concert tour with the boys, let's see, Bow Wow, B2K, Pretty Ricky, Scrappy, Crime Mob, Young Jock, A. Marie, they all set out, went on tour, and there was a discrepancy about who brought out the most people and who had the biggest reaction among the acts. Well, on Cam Newton's show, Funky Fridays, Lil Fizz said this.
3: Pretty Ricky?
4: Pretty Ricky came after us, bro.
3: But
4: Pretty Ricky, that's the bros, but you're not going to put them on our level. Not going to do that. Mm-mm. Love them boys, but nope.
3: Stay in your lane.
4: Yep, they came after. They don't dance like us. They're nothing like us. They some Florida and they got some heat, but they not us.
2: He said they not like us. Well, we are sure gonna see them face off in a highly anticipated versus battle on Thursday, June the 25th. Now it is going to stream live via Apple Music and other official versus channels. So we are going to be watching. Who is going to win? Who would you say, Shouty?
5: Pretty Ricky, Ricky, Ricky.
2: All right, then. I got my money on B2K.
5: What? I was on a bunch of dates with Jock on the tour. Mm-hmm. I saw it live. Pretty Ricky comes out, man, and they does a great job at doing their show.
2: Well, it's also a part of being the headliner of a show, too. A lot of people are leaving. And you are the headliner because you've seen like 20 acts on one show.
5: Yeah, they was just a little fizz.
2: All right. Well, I can't wait to check it out. In the meantime, coming up inside the Word on the Streets news, the BET performance list has finally been revealed. Tyler Perry is back in court and his sexual orientation is being discussed. Yes, it's on the line. And Real Housewives of Atlanta, we got to talk about Shamia as she feels alienated. And Russell Simmons must face rape allegations as a judge rejects his Indonesia residency argument. All that and more coming up in less than 10.
1: The streets wouldn't be complete if we had sports from the streets. We'd be easy to DJ.
6: Yes, sir. Good morning, guys. A good, nice weekend of sports. And I'm going to fill you in on what's happening, man. We got to start off with that World Cup. Got a few matches to report, man. Spain 4-0 over Saudi Arabia. Belgium, Iran, final 0-0. Man, that was crazy. And the world is watching for today's game. Argentina, Australia, 1 p.m. today. Will Lionel Messi break the goal record? One goal. He will be the all-time leader in FIFA World Cup history. Let's see. Also standing in the World Cup, man. Round of 32. Three teams have advanced over the weekend. Mexico, Germany, and of course, the USA. Gotta love that, man. And USA doesn't play again until next week, July 1st. All right, man, let's get into this news. Gotta give a big shout out to the Williams sisters. That's why Wimbledon starts next week. They will be making their return. Venus and Serena will be in doubles. And come to find out, Serena's also coming out of retirement individually as a wild card.
7: I don't need to win. I've won more than most people have in their whole lives. And it's important that I keep reminding myself of that because I don't have anything to prove. It's really about my kids getting to see me play. I mean, Olympia's a little bit older. Adira's very young. But it's also having an opportunity to still be able to possibly do that one last time is kind of cool and exciting.
6: Wimbledon starts next week. Gotta love that, man. Had it ended on that good note right there, man. Your man Be Easy. Follow me on the gram. BEASYTHEDJB. Be Easy the DJ. Holla at your boy.
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10: 71 degrees under partly cloudy skies. Not a bad looking start to your Monday morning commute. Checking out the interstates and highways. Everything's flowing smoothly. 75 north and southbound coming into town. Looking good. 24 east and west through the city. And traffic's moving well at the moment on both highways 27 and 153. In the Tennessee American Water Traffic Center, I'm Gary Poole.
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0: right, let's get inside this Word on the Streets news and talk about this official lineup for the list of performers for the 2026 BET Awards show. Now, we got Cardi B. She's going to be a performer. Don Toliver. Rick Ross is going to be performing. Kehlani. That's Shotzi's girl.
1: Yes, it is.
0: She's going to be performing. T.I. Common is going to be performing. Dolce is going to be performing as well. French Montana and Max B. After, man, he was behind them bars for a long time. So this will probably be his BET debut. And Tims will be performing The War and Treaty. Let's see, Queen Latifah, I don't know what she gonna be singing about, Chad. Maybe it's gonna be a tribute. Jill Scott is going to be performing, and MC Light is your announcer for this event. It is all going down on Sunday, June 28th at 8 p.m. 7 Central. All right, BET Award Show. All right, moving right along, let's get into Tyler Perry's business, honey, as they are trying to put his sexual orientation on blast in this lawsuit. His accuser, Mario Rodriguez, seeks sanctions in this lawsuit. Basically, Tyler Perry is pushing back as a deposition fight adds another layer to the $77 million sexual assault lawsuit. According to TMZ, Rodriguez is asking a judge to sanction Perry, claiming that the filmmaker failed to appear for a deposition that his side says has been pursued since April. Now, he alleges Perry will only sit for questioning if the attorneys agree not to ask whether he has ever been sexually attracted to a man. So he also claimed Perry's legal team argued that the topic is irrelevant to the case and could be inflammatory. Rodriguez's side says that the questions may only be relevant to the allegations. So, I mean, we'll see what happens as they figure this out. All right. Tyler Perry, people are saying this is a shakedown, though. I agree. Anyway, moving right along, let's talk Real Housewives of Atlanta. Shamia, Shamia, Shamia, Marsha, Marsha, Marsha. All right, as she is feeling alienated and lost in this quest for real friendships on this show.
2: Okay, Angela, you were the one that said you're only with the Hawks so you can have easy access to the players because you all of them.
3: Ooh, wow.
2: Now, to me, that's coming for my marriage.
4: You never did?
2: Please, sure bring support somebody. Yes, I would love. Bring them to me. Okay. You became relevant because of your last name, because you the NBA player.
4: And married him.
5: So, Shamir, you good?
2: Yeah, I'm okay.
5: Are you and Kay good, too?
2: Yes.
5: Yeah.
2: Okay. What was wrong with me and Kay?
5: I just felt a little energy. I just wanted to make sure y'all was good.
6: Why is it that when you address a problem with one person, now everybody wants to attach themselves to that problem and attack that person?
7: I get it. You don't want to be a part of the friend group. I get it. And it's hurtful. And it makes me not want to be a part of the friend group.
0: Aww. Marsha, Marsha, Marsha.
1: Wow.
0: Even though I love Shamia, but no, girl. All right. So Russell Simmons must face rape allegations as a judge has rejected his Indonesia residency. Yes, now they're saying on Tuesday, a New York Supreme Court judge, Adam Silver, rejected the latest attempt to dismiss the civil lawsuit filed by another former Def Jam executive identified as Jane Doe. She alleges that Simmons raped her in his New York City apartment in the 90s while she was there to get approval for a music video. All right, so the complaint alleges that the defendant committed rape in New York State. And also, the judge does not care. He is just saying Russell need to come back to New York to handle his business. All right. And so we'll see when this date will be set. But just so you know, Russell Simmons has denied all wrongdoings. That is the Word on the Streets news. I am Miss Shanika. You guys can follow me at Miss Shanika and follow us at Streets Morning Takeover. And it's all being brought to you by Amy Witherite at 1-800-TRUCK-RED.
1: Hey, appreciate that, Miss Shanika. Don't go anywhere. Hey, we got a whole interesting trending topic coming up next, man. You don't want to miss it. Keep it locked. Young Jock in the Streets Morning Takeover.

0: up with us. You're tuned in and locked in with Young Jock in the Streets Morning Takeover. Miss Shanika and Shawty Shawty here with me. I got to ask my listeners this morning, how much money do you actually think you need to survive by the time you're 65 years old? How much money do you think you need to be able to just survive? Well, you don't have to go to work. You know, when people talk about retirement, how much money do you think you need as a cushion to fall back on, Shawty?
1: At least $4 or $5 million.
0: $4 or $5 million. Okay.
2: I really hadn't even processed thought about it. Not at all.
0: Because you know what? You really, it's kind of hard. Because
2: I'm still in my earning stages.
0: Let's say if my mortgage is only $2,000 a month, right? Then that's $24,000 a year that I have to be able to bring in just to provide shelter. I need $100,000 to be able to make it 4 years.
1: For the house.
0: Okay.
1: And then you're going to need another $1,000 a month to live at least.
0: At least.
1: On top of that.
0: We'll get into the numbers. Okay. I want y'all to take a listen to this, and then we'll, you know, kind of break it down some.
3: I tell people a minimum of $1.5 million by the time you're 65. That's the minimum you have to have saved up. You can actually survive off that for the rest of your life if you have $1.5 million.
0: I want y'all to take a listen to this, and then we'll, you know, kind of break it down some.
3: I tell people a minimum of $1.5 million by the time you're 65. That's the minimum you

0: talking about how much more money I had to bring in just to make it feel like I cleared a million because of taxes, because of overhead.
1: We got to fix your income.
0: At a 65, if you are reluctant enough to have a system in place where you can receive a fixed income, then that's good. But even on a fixed income, what are you going to need annually to survive? You need at least 100K. That's why I said 10 years. In 10 years, that's a million. So they're saying 1.5. You know what I'm saying?
1: People be packing up at 75.
2: Yeah, because you got to look at the life expectancy.
0: That's what I'm saying.
1: That's why they feed us chicken and all that type of stuff, fried chicken and all that different stuff. But they ain't going to be here at no 75.
0: Going to get you out of here.
1: Going to get
0: ain't
1: out
0: no
1: of here.
0: Ain't no retirement,
1: ho. Ain't no retirement, kill him at 65.
0: Y'all call us up 1-844-986-4562. Do you have a retirement plan? Do you believe that you could survive off of $1.5 million at the age of 65? And if so, how long you think that's going to last? Call us up 1-844-986-4562. 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

0: 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It's Young Jock in the Street Morning Takeover. PD.
1: All right, we're back at the Young Jock. Miss Shot Nigga Shot Shot with Young Jock in the Streets Morning Takeover, man. We're talking about the cost of living by the time you're age 65 and how much will you need in savings to survive.
2: I know, right? You got me thinking, like, I need to grab that push ice and go down to this little bank with that little bit of security guard if you're standing out there with that revolver.
1: You ain't gonna make it.
3: Oh, Lord.
1: All right, so listening to the clip we heard earlier, the gentleman basically says a person needs about $1.5 million and you need to be able to live off of a 4% yield. Annual yield. 4% would be $60,000.
2: As long as they add my $40 to every now and then, I'll be straight. Let's go.
1: All right, we're going to the calls this morning. Young Jock in the Streets Morning Takeover. How much money do you think you need to survive with your savings by the time you're 65?
4: Yeah, I just want a retirement plan. Of course, you will want as much as possible, but if you collect you about $100 and then collect dividends off that at about 4% a month, you'll be able to bring in about $8,000 a month. So you don't need $1.5 million to survive. You know how to make money, how to use money as a tool.
5: Young Jock in the Streets Morning Takeover. What is your comment?
6: I need like at least 10 mil for me to be straight.
5: 10 million?
2: What you going to be doing traveling
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2: the
6: least.
2: World?
5: All right, Big Pimpin.
6: Hey, traveling the world, taking care of my kids, taking care of my family, you know, investing in business.
5: Okay. How do you think that you're going to be able to acquire such a sum of cash before that retirement age comes?
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6: Hey, I'm going to be honest with you guys. I haven't figured that out yet. You know, but the second I figure that out.
5: All right, well, we're going to let you go. You got work to do.
7: Yeah. Oh, don't worry. We got more. Plenty more.
8: Yes.
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10: 72 degrees under mostly cloudy skies. Checking out the interstates and highways. Everything's still moving well. 75 north and south coming into town. Not seeing any issues 24 east or west through the city. And it's pretty much a speed limit ride over on Highway 27. As far as 153 is concerned, keep your eyes peeled for a disabled vehicle there. 153 southbound right around Amnicola Highway. In the Tennessee American Water Traffic Center, I'm Gary Poole.
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12: I'm News 12's Jeff Chaffin for Power 94 with the forecast from around our place here in the Tennessee Valley. Clouds increasing. We will pick up some rain and thunderstorm activity as we head into the afternoon. A little bit milder. High today around 85. Storms fading out tonight. Lows around 70. Foggy to start the day on Tuesday, then partial sunshine. High
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1: Young Jock and the Streets Morning Takeover. If you got a dilemma, they got a dilemma, which means we got a dilemma. It's The Date Dilemma. Who's on the line this morning?
2: Amber.
3: Hey, Amber. Good morning. How can we help you?
2: Well, I've had a very interesting weekend, and I need your help. So Marcus and I, we have a child together, and I have a child from a previous relationship. And, you know, Marcus was excited. He was like, hey, you know, I want to hang out for Father's Day. And I'm like, awesome. So he goes to pick up the children, I assume, both kids, because both kids are in the household. But he leaves my other son at the house.
1: From your previous relationship.
2: From my previous relationship. So now he and my son feeling some type of way, like he's less than his brother because he was left at home. And I just feel like that is cowardly because he should not show division. And he did. And now my son is feeling some type of way, which means that now I'm feeling some type of way. And I need to know what's going on. I want the listeners to know what type of trifling mess that I'm dealing with.
4: So did you have a conversation with Marcus before he came to get his kids from your house about your son who wasn't his kid?
2: No.
4: Okay.
5: So why would you expect him to automatically just grab the kid?
2: Because he said the kids, like, he doesn't show division any other time.
1: I know what you're saying, but did he ever inquire about the other child going with their father?
2: No, because he's not in his life, so no.
1: Okay. Well,
2: and he knows that.
1: Okay.
5: What they daddy?
2: Not around.
1: Okay. Because I was going to say, he could have, just as you assume he was going to pick up that child, he could have assumed that child's father was going to come get them. But anyway, we're going to get off of that. What's his name?
2: His name is Marcus.
1: All right, let's try to get Marcus on the phone. What are you trying to come to? What is you're upset with him, but you're calling us. What do you want once you get him on the phone?
2: I want to know what's changed. Why is he showing division? Why is he trying to make my son feel less than? Why would he do this to him?
1: Okay, we're going to get on top of that. Put your phone on mute. Don't say nothing. We'll cue you in when it's time, okay?
2: Okay.
1: All right. Hold on. That's a tough one. At the end of the day, he may be going through something she don't know about. He can't even afford to take it.
4: Dating somebody else and don't even have to.
5: It's like this. When we break up, the kids is not mine. We break up, too.
1: Damn.
4: Oh, damn.
6: Hello?
1: Hey, good morning. Am I speaking with Marcus?
6: Hey, it's Marcus.
1: How you doing? Good morning, fam.
6: Hey, what's happening? Who this?
1: Hey, look, man, you got Young Jock on your phone, Miss Shanika, and Shada Shada with Young Jock in the Streets Morning Takeover, my boy. Marcus, we need to talk to you.
6: Okay, what's happening?
1: Look, man, we need to ask you a question. Are you in a relationship?
6: Yeah.
1: Are you in a healthy relationship?
6: Yeah, most definitely.
1: What did you do for Father's Day?
6: Man, when I was with my kids.
1: So did you have a good time with your kids?
6: Absolutely, man. We had a lovely time.
1: Okay. Let me ask you a question. Now, someone called us. Told us that you were a good father. But somewhere in there, you left one of the kids behind on Father's Day. And that kid wasn't really yours biologically, but you left that kid behind. Is there any truth in this matter?
6: I mean, I did leave it behind, but it wasn't like that.
4: What was it like then?
6: I have three kids, only one by Amber. And, you know, they all still young. And even though we go out, I still have to pay. I had to pay for all three of my kids. I just couldn't afford her kids. My money was tied up with my own children.
4: So do you normally include the other child?
6: Absolutely, I do. But see, on most occasions, I don't have all three of my children at the same time. On Father's Day, I happen to have all three of them at the same time, and I only got so much money.
5: Were you aware that this kid did not have a father to come and get them?
6: Well, I mean, I knew his dad not in his life like that. You know what I'm saying? It wasn't intentional.
1: That was a good word you used, intentional. Since you're using the word intentional, we intentionally called you with your baby mama, Amber, on the phone so she could really see how you feel, man. Amber, you there?
2: So why couldn't you communicate that to me? Why couldn't you tell me that? I would assume that since you always include my other son, that you would include him this time. What was so hard about just telling me that you couldn't and you didn't have the money?
6: I mean, I didn't know. It wasn't understood. I kept saying I'm coming to get him, not them.
2: It sound like you said them, Marcus. You know how sometimes you sound now. Come on.
1: So how many kids is it total? Three?
6: I have three plus her son. It makes four.
4: Amber, so, why would you just assume that he was going to do it without, you know, being clear on what was going on? Because, I mean, he doesn't really owe your other child anything.
2: He doesn't owe him anything. He doesn't owe me anything regarding that. But there's been other Father's Day where my son was included. So I just didn't know what changed. And because now the other baby mamas want to cooperate and allow him to be with their children, then now my son gets kicked to the curb. That's not fair.
4: Well, if he couldn't afford it, I would have definitely asked you to chip in.
2: I could have gave him the money. That wouldn't have been a problem.
1: I just feel like, you know what, somewhere in the, maybe he should have been a little more vocal in letting you know that he couldn't do that. Because when he say the kids, in her mind, she's thinking all of them.
7: Like I said, it wasn't intentional. And let's just be real, Amber. Your son, he a little bad. He don't be acting right sometimes, you know. I can't handle him like I handle mine. And there's no way I would have asked you for the money. I never would have asked you for the money. I'd have just did what I did and took mine. It wasn't intentional. My whole week can work this out.
2: So are you going to be able to explain this to my son then? Because I shouldn't have to explain it because his feelings are hurt.
4: Why shouldn't you have to explain it? It's your son.
1: It's your son.
2: Because he's the one that caused the harm.
1: Yeah, I understand. But as a mother, though, you still got to give it from your side. That's part of that therapeutic reinforcement. But the good thing is, listen, man, y'all sound like y'all off to a good start with this. He said he's willing to try to repair things. You sound like you're willing to accept that. So on behalf of 1-800-INJURED of Bethune Law Firm, we're going to hook y'all up with $100, man. 1-866-YUNG-JOC. Sometimes, y'all, all you got to do is open your mouth. A little conversation, a little communication goes a long way. All right? Keep it where you got it. Young Jock in the Streets Morning Takeover.
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8: Hey, Jill. You know the old sugar daddy. They be tricking. They tell them girls. I see.

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1: That's right, Young Jock and the Streets Morning Takeover. We are inside this date dilemma, and we are talking about Amber. Yep, she called about her baby's father, Marcus. Now, she also has a child from a previous relationship. Marcus went to go and pick up both of his kids, but left her other son at the house. And now her other son feels some type of way. Now, when Marcus got on the phone and said that he got three kids and only one with Amber, he only had enough money for his kids and couldn't afford Amber's other son. Marcus said it wasn't intentional to leave her son out. But anyway, they ended up working it out and being cool.
2: But what? You can't be keeping them other kids. Like, I had a little brother know in the club, my baby mama, other baby dad. I'm like, look, bro, you better go there and get your kid because I had to leave him.
1: Yeah. Really?
2: I couldn't take it. Yeah, he in the club. He could have went and got his kid. I went and got mine.
1: Oh, wow. All right. Well, we got to ask the people. What do you think about this date dilemma?
3: My comment is, I don't think it's fair for her to give him all of that pressure that she's giving him. The energy that you giving him, you need to give it to the other daddy and make him step up. So now you're going to feel some kind of way because you giving this man a hard time about a child that's not his. So she going to feel real funny when she back all the way off.
1: So you think she ungrateful? Did
3: that. She very ungrateful. That's not that man kid. No, not that
2: one. That's right. That's right. And
3: so, yeah, I'm partially with Shawty because now you really going to see a difference. And Marcus, you crazy if you continue being in that little boy life like that. You better step, bro. Take care of yours and lay off. The same flag she giving you, focus it on the other baby dad.
1: All right. Thank you so much.
4: Oh, don't worry. We got more. Plenty more.
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7: Partly cloudy skies, 72 degrees, and we're starting to see congestion building in the normal places this morning. East Brainerd Road and Bonnie Oaks approaching 75. Amicola Highway at DuPont Parkway and 153 southbound there alongside Northgate Mall. Authorities also working an accident downtown West ML King right there in front of the Reed House. In the Tennessee American Water Traffic Center, I'm Gary Poole.
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0: All right, let's get inside this Word on the Streets news and talk about this official lineup for the list of performers for the 2026 BET Award Show. Now, we got Cardi B. She's going to be a performer. Don Toliver. Rick Ross is going to be performing. Kehlani. That's Shanti's girl.
1: Yes, it is.
0: She's going to be performing. T.I. Common is going to be performing. Dolce is going to be performing as well. French Montana and Max B. After, man, he was behind them bars for a long time. So this will probably be his BET debut. And Tim's will be performing The War and Treaty. Let's see, Queen Latifah, I don't know what she gonna be singing about, child. Maybe it's gonna be a tribute. Jill Scott is going to be performing, and MC Light is your announcer for this event. It is all going down on Sunday, June 28th at 8 p.m. 7 Central. All right, BET Award Show. All right, moving right along, let's get into Tyler Perry's business, honey, as they are trying to put his sexual orientation on blast in this lawsuit. His accuser, Mario Rodriguez, seeks sanctions in this lawsuit. Basically, Tyler Perry is pushing back as a deposition fight adds another layer to the $77 million sexual assault lawsuit. According to TMZ, Rodriguez is asking a judge to sanction Perry, claiming that the filmmaker failed to appear for a deposition that his side says has been pursued since April. Now, he alleges Perry will only sit for questioning if the attorneys agree not to ask whether he has ever been sexually attracted to a man. So he also claimed Perry's legal team argued that the topic is irrelevant to the case and could be inflammatory. Rodriguez's side says that the questions may only be relevant to the allegations. So, I mean, we'll see what happens as they figure this out. All right. Tyler Perry, people are saying this is a shakedown, though. I agree. Anyway, moving right along, let's talk Real Housewives of Atlanta. Shamia, Marsha. All right. As she is feeling alienated and lost in this quest for real friendships on this show.
2: Okay, Angela, you were the one that said you're only with the Hawks so you can have easy access to the players because you all of them.
3: Ooh, wow.
2: Now, to me, that's coming from my marriage.
4: You never did?
2: Please,
4: you sure
2: bring
4: about
2: support
4: that?
2: Somebody. Yes, I would love. Bring them to me. You became relevant because of your last name because you the NBA player.
4: And married him.
3: So, Shamir, you good?
2: Yeah, I'm okay.
3: Are you and Kay good, too?
2: Yes.
3: Yeah.
2: Okay. What was wrong with me and Kay?
3: I just felt a little energy. I just wanted to make sure y'all was good.
5: Why is it that when you address a problem with one person, now everybody wants to attach themselves to that problem and attack that person?
6: I get it. You don't want to be a part of the friend group. I get it. And it's hurtful. And it makes me not want to be a part of the friend group.
0: Aww. Marsha.
1: Wow.
0: Even though I love Shamia, but no, girl. All right. So Russell Simmons must face rape allegations as a judge has rejected his Indonesia residency. Yes, now they're saying on Tuesday, a New York Supreme Court judge, Adam Silver, rejected the latest attempt to dismiss the civil lawsuit filed by another former Def Jam executive identified as Jane Doe. She alleges that Simmons raped her in his New York City apartment in the 90s while she was there to get approval for a music video. All right, so the complaint alleges that the defendant committed rape in New York State. And also, the judge does not care. He is just saying Russell need to come back to New York to handle his business. All right. And so we'll see when this date will be set. But just so you know, Russell Simmons has denied all wrongdoings. That is the Word on the Streets news. I am Miss Shanika. You guys can follow me at Miss Shanika and follow us at Streets Morning Takeover. And it's all being brought to you by Amy Witherite at 1-800-TRUCK-REC.
1: 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Don't go anywhere. Hey, we got a whole interesting trending topic coming up next, man. You don't want to miss it. Keep it locked. Young Jock in the Streets Morning Takeover.
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4: 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Whenever I found time, it's okay.

0: Hey now, say now, it is the top of the hour. I am your favorite cousin, Young J.O.C. Say, Miss Shanika, what's our trending topic for today?
1: All right, well, let's get into it. We are spinning off the heels of our date dilemma when Amber called in talking about her baby daddy slash man, Marcus. Now, she has had a previous relationship and has a child from that relationship. Now, Marcus went on to go pick up both kids but left her son at the house, and now her other son feels some type of way.
2: So Marcus and I, we have a child together, and I have a child from a previous relationship. Mm-hmm. So he goes to pick up the children, I assume both kids, because both kids are in the household. Mm-hmm. But he leaves my other son at the house.
0: From your previous relationship.
2: From my previous relationship. Mm-hmm. So now he and my son feeling some type of way, like he's less than his brother because he was left at home. And I just feel like that is cowardly.
3: I have three kids, only one by Amber. And, you know, they are still young. And even though we go out, I still have to pay. I had to pay for all three of my kids. I just couldn't afford her kids. My money was tied up with my own children. It wasn't intentional.
2: Why couldn't you communicate that to me?
3: I didn't know it wasn't understood. I kept saying I'm coming to get him, not them.
4: They're right.
1: He said, coming to get him. All right. Well, we took a few calls this morning, and here is one that definitely rang bells.
5: I don't think it's fair for her to give him all of that pressure that she's giving him. The energy that you're giving him, you need to give it to the other daddy and make him step up.
1: I know, that's right.
4: Yeah, always leeching off us. Because let me tell you something, that little boy probably bad. And see, since the guy is not the dad, then the mama going to cater to her other child the most.
1: Well, you was a bad child. You think just because you was bad, you was supposed to be left at home?
4: My stepdad left me a lot of times. Not today, son. I'm like, mama!
1: I was not ready for that. All right, we want to know this morning for our trending topic, should a person be obligated to take care of another person's child while in a relationship? We want to hear from you this morning. 1-844-YUNG-JOC. That is 1-844-986-4562. Give us a holler this morning. Should a person be obligated to take care of another person's child while in a relationship? It's Young Jack in the Streets Morning Takeover.

Man, what's good, y'all? This is Shannon Brown, two-time NBA champion. Every day we listen to the best damn morning show. Gotta stay tapped in with the number one morning show in the city. It's Young Jock in the Streets Morning Takeover.

0: Marcus and I, we have a child together, and I have a child from a previous relationship. Mm-hmm. So he goes to pick up the children, I assume, both kids, because both kids are in the household. Mm-hmm. But he leaves my other son at the house.
1: From your previous relationship?
0: From my previous relationship. Mm-hmm. So now he and my son feeling some type of way, like he's less than his brother because he was left at home. And I just feel like that is cowardly.
2: I have three kids, only one by Amber. And, you know, they are still young. And even though we go out, I still have to pay. I had to pay for all three of my kids. I just couldn't afford her kids. My money was tied up with my own children. It wasn't intentional.
0: Why couldn't you communicate that to me?
2: I didn't know. I wasn't understood. I kept saying I'm coming to get him, not them.
3: I don't think it's fair for her to give him all of that pressure that she's giving him. The energy that you giving him, you need to give it to the other daddy and make him step up.
1: Young J.O.C. Say, Ms. Shanika, what's our trending topic for today?
4: Should a person be obligated to take care of another person's child while they are in a relationship?
5: No, it depends on how long they've been in the relationship. But no, a person's not obligated to take care of the other child. What they do for that child is a bonus. But the other parent that's missing in that factor should be pressured and try to be, you know, held responsible for taking care of that child. But if you're in a relationship, a person should be there for you and your child, but they're not responsible.
6: I feel like where it's not an obligation for the person to do so, I think it is only right and suited that it is done in certain occasions. If you're dating with someone or in a relationship with someone, because a child is a package deal if you're going to be with that person for a long time.
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5: 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Because I'm in that situation now, and my old man takes care more interested in my oldest child than his own damn child. So at the end of the day, it's like, yeah, he is responsible for that. That's his obligation. He shouldn't have gotten a relationship if he knew he didn't want to be a part of that little boy's life.
1: Oh, don't worry. We got more. Plenty more.
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9: 74 degrees under partly cloudy skies. Congestion building up this morning. 24 westbound there in the Ridge Cut. 153 southbound alongside Northgate Mall. Amicola Highway on either side of DuPont Parkway. And both Bonnie Oaks and East Brainerd Road approaching 75. Plus, authorities are working a pair of accidents. 27 southbound at Harrison Lane and Jenkins Road at Old Lee Highway. In the Tennessee American Water Traffic Center, I'm Gary Poole.
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11: I'm News 12's Chef Chaffin for Power 94 with the forecast from around our place here in the Tennessee Valley. Clouds increasing. We will pick up some rain and thunderstorm activity as we head into the afternoon. A little bit milder. High today around 85. Storms fading out tonight. Lows around 70. Foggy to start the day on Tuesday, then partial sunshine. High
8: 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This is the place for local weather.
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1: 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Wake up. 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
4: Shaquilla, calling from the east side.
3: All right, Shaquilla. East side of what, baby?
4: Decatur.
3: They say where greater. I'm going to turn you over to Miss Shanika. This is her favorite part of the show.
5: All right. Okay. Have you ever played Are You Smarter Than Young Jock?
4: I've never played.
5: Okay, but do you think you're smarter than?
4: I think so. I think I'm very much so smarter than a young Jock.
5: All right.
3: You're winning in the car, don't you?
5: Here are the rules. You have 10 seconds to answer each question. The first person to get all three questions correctly will be the winner. You guys cannot answer each other's questions, and you cannot answer the question after your 10 seconds is up, or you will be disqualified, okay?
4: Okay.
5: All right. First question for Shaquilla. So what do caterpillars turn into? Is it A, birds, B, butterflies, C, roaches, D, nothing?
4: Butterflies.
5: Or E, jock?
3: It was not that funny, Shaquilla.
5: Young Jock, which sport holds the FIFA World Cup? Is it A, football, B, baseball, C, basketball, or D, soccer?
3: Actually, it's A and D, because soccer is considered football in other countries outside of the United States. But to pronounce it or say it properly, I'll say soccer.
4: People, it's perfect.
5: All right.
3: Shaquilla, if you start now, you got to throw the E's and L's going on.
5: Let's move right along. What TV sitcom did Tashina Arnold have roles in, major and minor? Is it A, Martin, B, The Cosby Show, C, Everybody Hates Chris, or D, Thea?
4: She was on all of them except for Thea.
5: Thank you.
3: Whoa.
5: Thank you.
3: A little couch potato.
5: Bravo. Okay, Young Jack.
3: Yeah.
5: It ain't no fun if what occurs? Is it A, if the cops come, B, if the party stops, C, if the homies can't have none, or D, if the DJ is late?
3: If the homies can't have none.
5: You're correct.
3: You feel me, Shaquilla?

0: You feel me? You feel me?
1: No.
2: All right, Shaquilla, what city is Tammy Rivera from? Is it A, Baltimore, B, L.A., C, Norfolk, Virginia, or D, ATL?
1: Tammy. I guess Baltimore. I'm not familiar with her.
3: One.
2: You are correct. All right, you are the winner.
0: You beat me.
2: Congratulations, Shaquilla.
0: Dirty rotten scoundrel.
2: Do you have any shout-outs?
1: Yes, I want to give a shout-out to my twin sister, Lakeela. I want to give a shout-out to my family.
0: What y'all look like? Let me see what you look like, twin.
2: Shaquilla, Lakeela.
1: Shaquilla, Lakeela, yes.
2: All right, so they're going to get your info in just 1 second, okay?
1: Okay.
4: Test your wits. 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
5: Taking the game. The game's mine.
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1: JY, turn me up. Miami. That's for all my scammers and my kid money.

0: Good morning. It's Bambi, the Bam. 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It's Young Jock and the Streets Morning Takeover.
1: Good morning and thank you for waking up with us. It's Young Jock and the Streets Morning Takeover on this beautiful Monday Making Monday. All right, let's get right into this, y'all. What's up, Shanika? What you got going on?
2: So we are talking this morning about Beyonce. She has revealed Jay-Z's sacred hair journey from locks to his natural fro.
3: I blow dried his hair, trimmed his ends before we washed it. Then Letty gave him his cornrows.
4: This is our wrap and set foam. I'm gonna put this on his cornrows.
3: And use our oil, our balm, and moisture sealing lotion for his braid down and his do-rag. And on show day, his fro was beautiful.
2: I cannot describe what Jay-Z looks like with all his hair let down and his texture because it looks very feminine. To me it did.
5: I thought it looked pimpish.
2: I don't want a man with all that hair.
5: Well, I have long hair and it's in dread, but if I had it straightened.
2: Well, you got about one more year for that.
5: Girl, please. I'm going to get some of them sideburns you got. You almost got beard and a mustache.
2: All right. Well, if you want to see this incredible hair journey, Beyonce saying it took him 8 years to grow his hair out. And what a wonderful job as a father. I do have to commend Jay-Z for being there for his daughter, who faced so much criticism as a young girl about her hair. I don't know why they were so hard on Beyonce's baby hair. Mm-hmm. That's a child.
5: What about the other little boy?
2: You know what? Anyway, if you guys want to check that out, you can go to YouTube to catch the whole video.
1: The streets wouldn't be complete if we have sports from the streets. We'd be easy to DJ.
6: Yes, sir. Good morning, guys. A good, nice weekend of sports. And I'm going to fill you in on what's happening, man. We got to start off with that World Cup. Got a few matches to report, man. Spain 4-0 over Saudi Arabia. Belgium, Iran, final 0-0. Man, that was crazy. And the world is watching for today's game. Argentina, Australia, 1 p.m. today with Lionel Messi break the goal record. One goal. He will be the all-time leader in FIFA World Cup history. Let's see. Also staying in the World Cup, man. Round of 32. Three teams have advanced over the weekend. Mexico, Germany, and of course, the USA. Gotta love that, man. And USA doesn't play again until next week, July 1st. All right, man, let's get into this news. Gotta give a big shout out to the Williams sisters. That's why Wimbledon starts next week. They will be making their return. Venus and Serena will be in doubles. And come to find out, Serena's also coming out of retirement individually as a wild card.
7: I don't need to win. I've won more than most people have in their whole lives. And it's important that I keep reminding myself of that because I don't have anything to prove. It's really about my kids getting to see me play. I mean, Olympia's a little bit older. Adira's very young. But it's also having an opportunity to still be able to possibly do that one last time is kind of cool and exciting.
6: Wimbledon starts next week. Gotta love that, man. Had it in and on that good note right there, man. Your man, Be Easy. Follow me on the gram. BeAsyTheDJ. Easy the DJ. 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
10: Partly cloudy skies, 72 degrees. Taking a final check-in on traffic this morning. Still seeing some slow going 153 southbound there alongside Northgate Mall and M. Nicola Highway at DuPont Parkway. Otherwise, things are flowing smoothly at the moment. 75 north and south coming into town and pretty much smooth sailing 24 in the Ridge Cut and on through the city. In the Tennessee American Water Traffic Center, I'm Gary Poole.
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11: I'll freak you right away. I'll freak you right away. I'll freak you right away.

0: right, let's get inside this Word on the Streets news and talk about this official lineup for the list of performers for the 2026 BET Award Show. Now, we got Cardi B. She's going to be a performer. Don Toliver. Rick Ross is going to be performing. Kehlani. That's Shanti's girl.
1: Yes, it is.
0: She's going to be performing. T.I. Common is going to be performing. Dolce is going to be performing as well. French Montana and Max B. After, man, he was behind them bars for a long time. So this will probably be his BET debut. And Tims will be performing The War and Treaty. Let's see, Queen Latifah, I don't know what she gonna be singing about, child. Maybe it's gonna be a tribute. Jill Scott is going to be performing, and MC Light is your announcer for this event. It is all going down on Sunday, June 28th at 8 p.m. 7 Central. All right, BET Award Show. All right, moving right along, let's get into Tyler Perry's business, honey, as they are trying to put his sexual orientation on blast in this lawsuit. Mm-hmm. His accuser, Mario Rodriguez, seeks sanctions in this lawsuit. Basically, Tyler Perry is pushing back as a deposition fight adds another layer to the $77 million sexual assault lawsuit. According to TMZ, Rodriguez is asking a judge to sanction Perry, claiming that the filmmaker failed to appear for a deposition that his side says has been pursued since April. Now, he alleges Perry will only sit for questioning if the attorneys agree not to ask whether he has ever been sexually attracted to a man. So he also claimed Perry's legal team argued that the topic is irrelevant to the case and could be inflammatory. Rodriguez's side says that the questions may only be relevant to the allegations. So, I mean, we'll see what happens as they figure this out. All right. Tyler Perry, people are saying this is a shakedown, though. I agree. Anyway, moving right along, let's talk Real Housewives of Atlanta. Shamia, Marsha. All right, as she is feeling alienated and lost in this quest for real friendships on this show.
2: Okay, Angela, you were the one that said you're only with the Hawks so you can have easy access to the players because you all of them.
3: Ooh, wow.
2: Now, to me, that's coming from my marriage.
4: You never did?
2: Please,
4: you sure
2: bring
4: about
2: support somebody. Yes, I would love. Bring them to me. You became relevant because of your last name because you the NBA player.
4: And married him.
5: So, Shamir, you good?
2: Yeah, I'm okay.
5: Are you and Kay good, too?
2: Yes.
5: Yeah. Okay.
2: What was wrong with me and Kay?
5: I just felt a little energy. I just wanted to make sure y'all was good.
6: Why is it that when you address a problem with one person, now everybody wants to attach themselves to that problem and attack that person?
7: I get it. You don't want to be a part of the friend group. I get it. And it's hurtful. And it makes me not want to be a part of the friend group.
0: Oh, Marsha.
1: Wow.
0: Even though I love Shamia, but no, girl. All right. So Russell Simmons must face rape allegations as a judge has rejected his Indonesia residency. Yes, now they're saying on Tuesday, a New York Supreme Court judge, Adam Silver, rejected the latest attempt to dismiss the civil lawsuit filed by another former Def Jam executive identified as Jane Doe. She alleges that Simmons raped her in his New York City apartment in the 90s while she was there to get approval for a music video. All right, so the complaint alleges that the defendant committed rape in New York State. And also, the judge does not care. He is just saying Russell need to come back to New York to handle his business. All right. And so we'll see when this date will be set. But just so you know, Russell Simmons has denied all wrongdoings. That is the Word on the Streets news. I am Miss Shanika. You guys can follow me at Miss Shanika and follow us at Streets Morning Takeover. And it's all being brought to you by Amy Witherite at 1-800-TRUCK-WRECK.

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1: Help me help you help okay. me.
2: Come on, what's your problem?
0: And this guy will either help or hinder your relationship.
3: Who do I think I am? Why I tell people that?
0: It's about that time for the Love Doc Jock.
1: Help me help you help
2: okay.
1: me.
2: Come on, what's your problem?
0: And this guy will either help or hinder your relationship.
3: Who do I think I am? Why I tell people that?
0: Either way.

0: Their boyfriends and one of them, I don't know them like that, but I ended up, they sent me some pictures of their man, and I was like, oh, I just had sex with this dude, but I didn't know that he was, I didn't know his situation fully. I already paid for the trip, and I'm just like, should I just go, or should I just keep my mouth shut?
1: Here's the question. Are these your friends? Is the young lady who, man, you slept with, is she your friend?
0: Nah, she not my friend. It's like, nah, she not my friend at all.
1: Well, shut your damn mouth and go and enjoy yourself. And don't be flirting. Don't be doing that extra. You know what I'm saying? You paid for your trip. Hey, it ain't your fault that her man getting around on the DL. You know what I'm saying?
0: It's a little uncomfortable because I f***ed him. He ain't
2: f***
0: me.
2: Oh, Jesus.
1: Oh, he was the girl in the situation.
0: I mean, I don't think anybody calls themselves girls, bro, but
3: This is reckless advice.
1: You might very make him reckless uncomfortable. Advice. You might not be uncomfortable, but he might be uncomfortable.
0: Yeah, I mean, for me, I'm comfortable in my skin. It's just more so like he's like mad masculine. You would never know he's the type of dude that got, you know, that I penetrated.
1: That's crazy. Go ahead on, man. Enjoy your trip. You know what I'm saying? If it was your friend, I wouldn't necessarily say go tell your friend. I would just tell you to opt out of the trip. At the end of the day, look, man, you done spent your money just like they done spent their money.
0: Yeah.
1: You know, one side of me saying, just don't go, man, because you might actually ruin the trip for being up, but it's not your fault. And Shawty has some advice.
2: Yeah, man, if they ain't your friend.
1: Keep it locked. Young Jock in the Streets, Morning Takeover.

What's up? My name is Big Lex with the Reality Table and Coach of the Year, representing Marietta, Georgia. 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
4: 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I have a Facebook, like, page called the Standalone brand.

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1: Good morning, and thank you for waking up with us. It's Jean-Jacques in the Streets Morning Takeover on this beautiful Money Making Monday. All right, let's get right into this, y'all.
2: All right, let's talk about it. Well, a battle that we didn't know really was going to happen is going to finally have its showdown, okay? Well, a while back, Lil Fizz, sometime after the concert tour with the boys, let's see, Bow Wow, B2K, Pretty Ricky, Scrappy, Crime Mob, Young Jock, A. Marie, they all set out, went on tour, and there was a discrepancy about who brought out the most people and who had the biggest reaction among the acts. Well, on Cam Newton's show, Funky Fridays, Lil Fizz said this.
3: Pretty Ricky?
4: Pretty Ricky came after us, bro.
3: But
4: Pretty Ricky, that's the bros, but you're not going to put them on our level. Not going to do that. Mm-mm. Love them boys, but nope.
3: Mm-mm. Stay in your lane?
4: Yep, they came after. They don't dance like us. They're nothing like us. They some Florida and they got some heat, but they not us.
2: He said they not like us. Well, we are sure going to see them face off in a highly anticipated versus battle on Thursday, June the 25th. Now, it is going to stream live via Apple Music and other official versus channels. So we are going to be watching. Who is going to win? Who would you say, Shouty?
5: Pretty Ricky, Ricky, Ricky.
2: All right, then. I got my money on B2K.
5: What? I was on a bunch of dates with Jock on the tour. Mm-hmm. I saw it live. Pretty Ricky comes out, man, and they does a great job at doing their show.
2: It's also a part of being the headliner of a show, too. A lot of people are leaving, and you are the headliner because you've seen like 20 acts on one show.
5: Yeah, they was just a little fizz.
2: All right, well, I can't wait to check it out.
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1: Young Jock and the Streets Morning Takeover. If you got a dilemma, they got a dilemma, which means we got a dilemma. It's The Date Dilemma. Who's on the line this morning?
2: Amber.
3: Hey, Amber. Good morning. How can we help you?
2: Well, I've had a very interesting weekend, and I need your help. So, Marcus and I, we have a child together, and I have a child from a previous relationship. And, you know, Marcus was excited. He was like, hey, you know, I want to hang out for Father's Day. And I'm like, awesome. So he goes to pick up the children, I assume, both kids, because both kids are in the household. But he leaves my other son at the house.
1: From your previous relationship.
2: From my previous relationship. So now he and my son feeling some type of way, like he's less than his brother because he was left at home. And I just feel like that is cowardly because he should not show division. And he did. And now my son is feeling some type of way, which means that now I'm feeling some type of way. And I need to know what's going on. I want the listeners to know what type of trifling mess that I'm dealing with.
4: So did you have a conversation with Marcus before he came to get his kids from your house about your son who wasn't his kid?
2: No.
4: Okay.
5: So why would you expect him to automatically just grab the kid?
2: Because he said the kids, like, he doesn't show division any other time.
1: I know what you're saying, but did he ever inquire about the other child going with their father?
2: No, because he's not in his life, so no.
1: Okay. Well,
2: and he knows that.
1: Okay.
5: What right. ain't daddy?
2: Not around.
1: Okay. Because I was going to say, he could have, just as you assume he was going to pick up that child, he could have assumed that child's father was going to come get them. But anyway, we're going to get off of that. What's his name?
2: His name is Marcus.
1: All right. Let's try to get Marcus on the phone. What are you trying to come to? What is your, you're upset with him, but you're calling us. What do you want once you get him on the phone?
2: I want to know what's changed. Why is he showing division? Why is he trying to make my son feel less than? Why would he do this to him?
1: Okay, we're going to get on top of that. Put your phone on mute. Don't say nothing. We'll cue you in when it's time, okay?
2: Okay.
1: All right. Hold on. That's a tough one. At the end of the day, he may be going through something she don't know about. He can't even afford to take
4: it. He could be dating somebody else and don't even have to.
5: He's like this. When we break up, the kids is not mine. We break up, too.
1: Damn.
4: Oh, damn.
6: Hello?
1: Hey, good morning. Am I speaking with Marcus?
6: Hey, this is Marcus.
1: How you doing? Good morning, fam.
6: Hey, what's happening? Who this?
1: Hey, look, man, you got Young Jock on your phone, Miss Shanika, and Shadow Shadow with Young Jock in the Streets Morning Takeover, my boy. Marcus, we need to talk to you.
6: Okay, what's happening?
1: Look, man, we need to ask you a question. Are you in a relationship?
6: Yeah.
1: Are you in a healthy relationship?
6: Yeah, most definitely.
1: What did you do for Father's Day?
6: Man, when I was with my kids.
1: So did you have a good time with your kids?
6: Absolutely, man. We had a lovely time.
1: Okay. Let me ask you a question. Now, someone called us. Told us that you were a good father. But somewhere in there, you left one of the kids behind on Father's Day. And that kid wasn't really yours biologically, but you left that kid behind. Is there any truth in this matter?
6: I mean, I did leave it behind, but it wasn't like that.
4: What was it like, Dan?
6: I have three kids, only one by Amber. And, you know, they all still young. And even though we go out, I still have to pay. I had to pay for all three of my kids. I just couldn't afford her kids. My money was tied up with my own children.
4: So do you normally include the other child?
6: Absolutely, I do. But see, on most occasions, I don't have all three of my children at the same time. On Father's Day, I happen to have all three of them at the same time, and I only got so much money.
5: Were you aware that this kid did not have a father to come and get them?
6: Well, I mean, I knew his dad not in his life like that. You know what I'm saying? It wasn't intentional.
1: That was a good word you used, intentional. Since you're using the word intentional, we intentionally called you with your baby mama, Amber, on the phone so she could really see how you feel, man. Amber, you there?
2: So why couldn't you communicate that to me? Why couldn't you tell me that? I would assume that since you always include my other son, that you would include him this time. What was so hard about just telling me that you couldn't and you didn't have the money?
6: I mean, I didn't know it wasn't understood. I kept saying I'm coming to get him, not them.
2: It sound like you said them, Marcus. You know how sometimes you sound now. Come on.
1: So how many kids is it total? Three?
6: I have three plus her son. It makes four.
4: Amber, why would you just assume that he was going to do it without, you know, being clear on what was going on? Because, I mean, he doesn't really owe your other child anything.
2: He doesn't owe him anything. He doesn't owe me anything regarding that. But there's been other Father's Day where my son was included. So I just didn't know what changed. And because now the other baby mamas want to cooperate and allow him to be with their children, then now my son gets kicked to the curb. That's not fair.
4: Well, if he couldn't afford it, I would have definitely asked you to chip in.
2: I could have gave him the money. That wouldn't have been a problem.
1: I just feel like, you know what, somewhere in the maybe he should have been a little more vocal in letting you know that he couldn't do that. Because when he say the kids, in her mind, she's thinking all of them.
7: Like I said, it wasn't intentional. And let's just be real, Amber. Your son, he a little bad. He don't be acting right sometimes, you know. I can't handle him like I handle mine. And there's no way I would have asked you for the money. I never would have asked you for the money. I'd have just did what I did and took mine. It wasn't intentional. But I hope we can work this out.
2: So are you going to be able to explain this to my son then? Because I shouldn't have to explain it because his feelings are hurt.
4: Why shouldn't you have to explain it? It's your son.
1: It's your son.
2: Because he's the one that caused the harm.
1: Yeah, I understand. But as a mother, though, you still got to give it from your side. That's part of that therapeutic reinforcement. But the good thing is, listen, man, y'all sound like y'all off to a good start with this. He said he's willing to try to repair things. You sound like you're willing to accept that. So on behalf of 1-800-INJURED-BETHUNE-LAW-FIRM, we're going to hook y'all up with $100, man. 1-866-YUNG-JOC. Sometimes, y'all, all you got to do is just open your mouth. A little conversation, a little communication goes a long way. All right? Keep it where you got it. Young Jock in the Streets Morning Takeover.
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8: I'm News 12's Chef Chaffin for Power 94 with the forecast from around our place here in the Tennessee Valley. Clouds increasing. We will pick up some rain and thunderstorm activity as we head into the afternoon. A little bit milder. High today around 85. Storms fading out tonight. Lows around 70. Foggy to start the day on Tuesday. Then partial sunshine. High
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1: Who you with?
0: On the couch with my favorite sinner. I was about to, but you convinced us. Should I decorate her walls or log off to Pinterest? Never too late to meditate on emotional attachments. Even if I

0: guys, it's LMA, and I'm here with Young Jock, the Streets Morning Takeover.
1: That's right, Young Jock in the Streets Morning Takeover. We are inside this date dilemma, and we are talking about Amber. Yep, she called about her baby's father, Marcus. Now, she also has a child from a previous relationship. Marcus went to go and pick up both of his kids, but left her other son at the house. And now her other son feels some type of way. Now, when Marcus got on the phone and said that he got three kids and only one with Amber, he only had enough money for his kids and couldn't afford Amber's other son. Marcus said it wasn't intentional to leave her son out. But anyway, they ended up working it out and being cool.
2: But what? You can't be keeping them other kids. Like, I had a little brother know in the club, my baby mama, other baby dad. I'm like, look, bro, you better go over there and get your kid because I had to leave him.
1: Yeah. Really?
2: I couldn't take it. Yeah, he in the club. He could have went and got his kid. I went and got mine.
1: Oh, wow. All right. Well, we got to ask the people. What do you think about this date dilemma?
3: My comment is, I don't think it's fair for her to give him all of that pressure that she's giving him. The energy that you giving him, you need to give it to the other daddy and make him step up. So now you're going to feel some kind of way because you giving this man a hard time about a child that's not his. So she don't feel real funny when he back all the way off.
1: So you think she ungrateful? Did that.
3: Yeah, she very ungrateful. That's not that man kid.
2: No, not that way. That's right. That's right. And
3: so, yeah, I'm partially with Shawty because now you really going to see a difference. And Marcus, you crazy if you continue being in that little boy life like that. You better step, bro. Take care of yours and lay off the same flag she giving you. Focus it on the other baby dad.
1: All right. Thank you so much.
4: Oh, don't worry. We got more. Plenty more.
5: Yes.
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0: The streets is always playing my shit first. And yo, Young Jock, bless up. Keep doing your thing. Big up Young Jock and the Streets Morning Takeover. Let's get it.
1: Hey, Miss Shanika, has anybody told you today you could be a better person if you smiled a little more?
2: No.
1: Okay.
2: I'm already a wonderful person. Smiles have nothing to do with being good or bad.
1: Okay. I ain't got much else to say. I was just trying to say something to put a smile on your face. Miss Shanika, you want to say anything before we get out of here?
2: All right. So I have a friend, Shawty.
3: Uh-huh.
2: Who over the weekend was trying to figure out why one of his former tenants had dishwashing liquid in the bathroom.
3: Oh, I know why he had it.
2: Why?
3: He was bathing with it.
2: Uh-uh.
3: Yeah, he was.
2: I know you lying. Oh, you can bathe with dishwashing liquid?
3: Oh, let me tell you something about men. Once we run out of whatever regular soap we use and we don't go to the store, we start using anything that lathers.
2: Like what?
3: Like, I just finished the hand soap this morning. I just screwed the top off. And use the rest of the hand soap this morning.
2: I have never heard of such madness.
3: I have got so bad. I have used my soon-to-be over with conditioner.
2: Nuh-uh.
3: Shampoo. She used to have that good shampoo. That stuff makes you smell good. I don't use anything that lava.
2: Oh my God. Hold on. I'm trying to. Okay, so what do y'all do when y'all run out of toilet paper?
3: We get in the shower. What'd you think?
2: All right. Well, I have to take the opportunity to say thank you so much to the DL Handy Foundation. Thank you, Lamar, so much for having me host. The give back for scholarship donations, the Kentucky Derby Day Party. It was absolutely amazing. So I enjoyed doing that. And I know you was out and about this weekend, Shawty.
3: Yes, shout out to the whole city of Marlboro, Mayor John Limple, man. We put on a great Juneteenth celebration on Saturday for the city of Marlboro. It went down real big. And then Sunday, shout out to Young Jock and the whole organization because we did a whole nother Father's Day event. It went down real big. And I want to send a big shout out to my brother, Larry Kennedy. Mm-hmm. He came up to me, said, man, I survived brain cancer. Me and my wife listen to the show every day. And I was like, I'm going to give you a shout out. And his wife was like, I'm going to be listening. There y'all go, man. Big ups to y'all. Big ups to everybody who celebrated with me this weekend. And big ups to everybody who celebrated Father's Day and Juneteenth.
2: And I want to give a big shout out to the city of Forest Park. I stopped by there. My favorite band, Erica Dawson Band Exclusive, was getting it in. Thank you, Director Maxwell. You always show up and show out for the South Side. So on that note, we will holler at you guys tomorrow.
3: Hi.
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0: is. 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Girl, yeah. You got it. Let them know that everything big.
1: As we proceed.
0: 5.5 and boys. Is off the hook. Cinderella about to lose the glass off a foot. And when I find it, it's when I find you. And we can do the things we never got the time to. 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We go to dinner, y'all don't even look at me to pay. Mature women with more.

0: Money Making Monday, and hopefully you had a really good weekend, got you some rest, got to hang out with dad, celebrate Juneteenth. It was a lot of things happening this weekend. Isaiah Rashad was in the city. You know what? We'll talk about it throughout the show today, but hopefully you was able to get you some rest and get your mind together with this extra long weekend that we had. On the way, though, I got some Pretty Ricky. I got New Kehlani, Usher, Shoulda Never. And if you got a request or a birthday shout out, you know, you can call me anytime until 3 o'clock at 423-642-WJTT. Good morning. I know that's
1: right. Brand new
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7: Clouds increasing. We will pick up some rain and thunderstorm activity as we head into the afternoon. A little bit milder. High today around 85. Storms fading out tonight. Lows around 70. Foggy to start the day on Tuesday. Then partial sunshine. High
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0: You know what station for hip-hop and R&B? Pam 94 WJTT. Ash Nicole here hanging out there on this money-making Monday. And don't forget, you still got a chance to win one of these envelopes for the Power 94 Mystery Giveaway sponsored by Allegiant Airlines. Now, you know, Allegiant is going to hook you up with some airfare once you win an envelope with me to possibly send you down to the R&B tour, Chris Brown, Usher Raymond down in Tampa, Florida. So make sure you listen out, because anytime you hear DJ Khaled say, all I do is win, win, win, along with I know that's right, that's when you need to call me up and be my caller number 9. On the way, I got Victoria Monet, got some DaBaby, and I got requested Rick Ross, Mix Miami, up next right here on Power. I know that's right.
1: 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I'm Swae Lee.
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0: Cattown's number one sounds like this. 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
1: Man, heard what you said through the grapevine. Funny thing about your problems, they ain't mine. 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Time crossing these state lines. 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

grapevine. Funny thing about your problems, they ain't mine. 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Working hard through the late nights.

0: Ash Nicole here, hanging out doing a vid day. And speaking of games, all this weekend I was watching the WNBA, and of course, they're celebrating the 30 years of women's sports. And shout out to the Aces. Yesterday, they was able to beat the Valkyries 92-73. The Washington Mystics was able to beat the Lynx 84-79. And the game that everybody was talking about, which was actually the first game in WNBA history, was between Los Angeles Sparks versus New York Liberty. And last night, it looks like the LA Sparks was able to beat New York Liberty 98-97, literally by a three-pointer at the last second. When I'm telling you, you really got to get locked in into women's sports, because if you're not watching it, you really are missing out. And of course, it's going to be some more games tonight. Chicago versus Connecticut, Toronto versus Atlanta, Phoenix versus Indiana, and Dallas versus Seattle. So you got some games to watch tonight. And on the way, coming up, I got you what's going on in entertainment news right here on Power. I know that's right.
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5: 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Ain't no mama white. That don't even like her. 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She ain't even from Atlanta. 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
12: I'm News 12's Jeff Chapin for Power 94 with the forecast from around our place here in the Tennessee Valley. Clouds increasing. We will pick up some rain and thunderstorm activity as we head into the afternoon. A little bit milder. High today around 85. Storms fading out tonight. Lows around 70. Foggy to start the day on Tuesday, then partial sunshine. High
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1: 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Miami. That's for all my scammers and my kid money.

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1: Well, first and foremost, we have to send prayers and thoughts over to the producer, Tae Keith. Now, of course, you know him. He's produced songs for Travis Scott, Drake. Of course, everybody knows Sexy Red. And one that I found out is Beyonce, Before I Let You Go, that live homecoming version of it. Well, he sadly passed away last weekend, and they were able to find him in his apartment in Nashville. Now, there's no word on what his cause of death was, but we're just going to send prayers to everybody in the music industry that's close with him, especially the impact of all the music that he's done. And speaking of impactful music, we got to talk about Pretty Ricky and B2K, because they will be having their Versus battle this upcoming Friday. So get ready for that. Actually, this upcoming Thursday. So I want to know, who do you think is going to win this Versus? Do you think it's going to be B2K or Pretty Ricky? I'ma just say, honestly, I grew up with both groups, but I'm going with Pretty Ricky in this one. B2K was cool. I did like it. Nice little vibe. But I just feel like Pretty Ricky is just going to win this one hands down with all the music that they have. If they perform as a group, not individuals, I think B2K may take it, but we'll see. That's what's going on in entertainment news. And of course, you know, you get all these stories and more when you follow us on socials at WJTT Power 94.
2: I know that's right.
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3: Ooh, rodeo, ooh, rodeo, ooh. 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

0: Tomorrow, some of us will wake up and it will be our last day on this earth. It will be unexpected and without warning. 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
0: Mr. Hem.
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0: 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Always down for chat time. 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
1: Yeah. 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

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Hey. Yeah. 40 was such a bang. All of my ops, they des. Please don't put me to the test. They tryna get back on the net. I'm tryna get back in the flesh. Yeah.

0: 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I got Little John, too. And if you got a request, 423-642-WJTT.
1: 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Don't ask me to go to dinner. Don't ask me to go nowhere if you ain't paying for the bill.
2: I want to know from y'all, man. 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

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That's when I knew that your heart was scarring. 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

0: Bump 784 at WKTT. I Ashley Nicole here, hanging out with you on the midday. Now on the way, I got some Migos, J. Cole, Nulato, Glorilla. And if you got a request, 423-642-WKTT.
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5: I'm News 12's Chef Chaffin for Power 94 with the forecast from around our place here in the Tennessee Valley. Clouds increasing. We will pick up some rain and thunderstorm activity as we head into the afternoon. A little bit milder. High today around 85. Storms fading out tonight. Lows around 70. Foggy to start the day on Tuesday, then partial sunshine. High
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1: 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Like, I ain't even like that.

0: 1084 WJTT, the home to the Young Jock Streets, want to take over. Ashton Nicole here, hanging out to you inside your lunch break now. Coming up, you know, once you hear DJ Khaled say, all I do is win, win, win, you got to call me up to get you one of these envelopes for the Power 94 mystery giveaway. Don't forget, okay, this is sponsored by Allegiant Airlines, and they're going to hook somebody up with free airfare for you to go to this R&B show. Usher Raymond, Chris Brown down in Tampa, Florida, you and your boo. I don't know, I'm just saying. But if you were to win these tickets, your chances coming up next right here on Power.
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0: You are caller number 9.
1: Thank you.
0: You're welcome. You know, I got 4 envelopes in my hand, 1 through 4. Which one you want today?
1: Number 1.
0: You go number 1. All right, let's go. I got you a family pack of Lake Winnie tickets, and I got you qualified for the R&B tour.
1: Thank you so much.
0: You're welcome. 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
1: 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We're Ash Nicole.
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0: A shout out to Miss Martha for getting those tickets to head over to Lake Winnie this weekend so she can enjoy that with the family. And do not worry, we do have more envelopes, so you just got to keep listening. Download the free mobile app. Take me wherever you go, if that's the workplace, to Walmart. Now, if you got to go to the bathroom, just take the earbuds out and leave me at your desk. Leave me on the couch. Don't take me into the bathroom with you. But coming up, more music got away. Coi Leray, Chris Brown, got some Rick Ross, and I got a throwback from Missy Elliott. Up next right here on Power. I know that's right. But I'm serious about that bathroom thing, though.
1: New hip-hop. Yeah, what's really good? It's your boy, Weezy Baby.
2: Little Twist and Little Wayne. Added.

0: 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Come see if the rumors are true at the Tennessee Aquarium's new Scuttlebutt Reef.
1: And a lot of people, when they come in, they'll say, I'm usually much more active, but since I've been in pain, I've had to limit the activities I'm doing.
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Real over everything, I'm enforced. Lit up the city when I got a torch. I went and got it, I didn't have a choice. I'm from the dirty, we took the north. Step on the, I can't show no remorse. Straight in the streets when I jump out the porch. Yeah.

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1: New room. 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Don't ask me to go to lunch. Don't ask me to go to dinner. Don't ask me to go nowhere if you ain't paying for the bill.
2: I want to know from y'all, man. Do y'all agree or disagree with this rule?
3: 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Like, if my homegirl called me and asked me to go out, baby, you got the bills.
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14: I'm News 12's Jeff Chapin for Power 94 with the forecast from around our place here in the Tennessee Valley. Clouds increasing. We will pick up some rain and thunderstorm activity as we head into the afternoon. A little bit milder. High today around 85. Storms fading out tonight. Lows around 70. Foggy to start the day on Tuesday. Then partial sunshine. High
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0: 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Well, he has sadly passed away at the age of 94. 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
1: Who you with?
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1: Whoa, whoa, whoa, whoa, whoa, whoa.
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0: 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Ash Nicole hanging out with you on this Money Making Monday. 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
1: I know that's right.
2: 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If you ask me to go eat with you, if you're not paying the bill, don't ask me to go. 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Don't ask me to go to dinner. Don't ask me to go nowhere if you ain't paying for the bill.
3: I want to know from y'all, man. Do y'all agree or disagree with this rule?
4: I low-key agree. If you ask me to go out, why would you expect me to pay? I do that with my friends. Like, if my homegirl called me and asked me to go out, baby, you got the bill.
5: I absolutely agree when it comes to somebody I'm dating. 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I ain't never hit nobody up and been like, let's go get something to eat, and then expected them to pay.
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20: I'm News 12's Jeff Chaffin for Power 94 with the forecast from around our place here in the Tennessee Valley. Clouds increasing. We will pick up some rain and thunderstorm activity as we head into the afternoon. A little bit milder. High today around 85. Storms fading out tonight. Lows around 70. Foggy to start the day on Tuesday. Then partial sunshine. High News 12 and Power 94. This is the place for local weather.
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1: I heard what you said through the grapevine. 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

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Funny thing about your problems, they ain't mine. 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

0: 94, it's WJCT. Ashton Nicole here, wrapping it up for me on this Money Making Monday. You know what? I feel like when we have those weekends where, you know, the holiday is going to be celebrated on Saturday, I really feel like we should move those off days to Monday and not Friday. I'm just saying, okay, maybe somebody else agrees with me. It's just something about having a Monday off feels so different than having a Friday off, but we can talk about that later. Up next, there's going to be the traffic jam, and they're going to give you another chance to get qualified for the Power 94 mystery giveaway. And of course, I'll be back tomorrow to hang out with you in the midday. As always, though, you know I love you. Be safe out here in these streets, and I will talk to you later. I know that's right.
1: Brand new. 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The rack, a pocket full of nuts. 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Same shit.

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5: 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He is not friendly. That's

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0: And it's Monday.
1: Yes, it is.
0: Ooh, the weekend never feels long enough.
1: No, never does.
0: But hey, we're back to be rocking with you, getting this new week started. How you feeling?
1: Tired. Okay. Party a little too hard.
0: You did?
1: Yeah, just a tiny bit.
0: I thought you wasn't going to be outside.
1: I wasn't.
0: Hey, that's how it always is. But guess what? We about to continue to party right here, though. So wake yo up.
1: Watch your mouth. I hope the peoples come after you.
0: We got some good stuff ahead. Stick with us. It's your girl, Zynam K.
1: It's your boy, BZ.
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0: 594 to be JTT. It's your girl, Sound of K.
1: It's BZ.
0: All right, and we got birthdays and national days.
1: You got them?
0: You get them,
1: too. All right, bet. You already know I got them. All right, on this joyous Monday, June 22nd, our birthdays, we got Donald Fashion. We also, actually, matter of fact, that was the only person that I saw that most people might know. That was the one doctor that the original Fortnite dance that everybody was doing, or that Fortnite had out. Mm-hmm. He was the guy that did it in the TV show, and that's kind of where it came from.
0: Okay.
1: But I also realized there wasn't really too many people's birthdays today. So I decided to start picking some things that was released on today. So it kind of pretty much had a birthday.
0: That's cool.
1: So we also had the Karate Kid. The old Karate Kid came out today on this day. Mm-hmm. We also have the Fast and Furious. So that was the very first Fast and Furious came out on today, June 22nd. Mm-hmm. We also have Who Framed Roger Rabbit. Do you remember that?
0: Yeah.
1: Yeah, that used to be my movie. That also came out on today, back in the day. Mm-hmm. And then as far as our national days, it is National Kissing Day. Mm-hmm. It is National Onion Ring Day. Mm-hmm. And it is also National Chocolate Eclair Day.
0: Let me a little chocolate eclair. Anything with chocolate, really.
1: I feel you. Chocolate is a nice little treat.
0: Okay.
1: Every now and then.
0: And you know what other treats we got?
1: What?
0: Some Inside the Power Mystery giveaway. So, you guys, stick around for that information. We got it coming up. We're going to make somebody a winner.
1: Okay. I like the sound of that.
0: Mm-hmm. It's your girl, Sound of K.
1: It's Beezy.
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11: I'm News 12's Jeff Chaffin for Power 94 with the forecast from around our place here in the Tennessee Valley. Clouds increasing. We will pick up some rain and thunderstorm activity as we head into the afternoon. A little bit milder. High today around 85. Storms fading out tonight. Lows around 70. Foggy to start the day on Tuesday, then partial sunshine. High
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1: Aaliyah.
2: Ooh, Aaliyah.
1: Yes, happy birthday to you. Happy birthday, girl, from your mama, Tasha. Now, she says she loves Rod Wave, so we're going to play a little bit of him right now.
2: Okay, which Rod Wave you going to play? 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
1: We got Girl of My Dreams.
2: Ooh, Girl of My... It's the Girl of My Dreams.
1: Happy birthday, Aaliyah.
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0: All right, you guys.
1: The nice guy.
0: Sure. We're now looking ahead to that 4 o'clock hour where we've got entertainment news coming up. We're going to get a look at the roads with the Chattanooga Traffic Network and check in with Nick with the stats for sports today.
1: You the trifecta, huh? 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
0: You better know it.
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0: 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So keep rocking
1: song,
0: with us.
1: Maybe.
0: We going to be back in just a few. It's your girl, Zainab K.
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Power 94 WJTT, it's BZ and Zy right here in the afternoon, and I hope everybody's having themselves a good day. And look, man, coming up, you already know Zy is getting ready to entertain us with that entertainment news. But before we get into that, man, we still got some more music coming up, so you want to make sure that you're keeping it locked in here. It's my girl Coley Ray. She is coming up next, so keep it locked in here. Power 94.

0: Yeah, hold on.
1: These hits be hitting. Here's another hip hop and R&B banger. Power

came from. You know, she thinks she me when she driving the sport. 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I went and got it, I didn't have a choice. I'm from the dirty, we took the north. 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Straight in the streets when I jump out the porch.

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1: And it's your girl, Sign of K.
0: Here inside your number one people station. And it is finally time
1: for entertainment.
0: It's time news. For you to entertain us.
1: Okay. We begin. With this interesting story right here. Okay. The NFL season ain't even start yet, but there's already a push for the next Super Bowl halftime performer. Now, according to Shannon Sharp, he suggests Chris Brown or Kanye West.
0: They gonna be on tour.
1: Both of them?
0: I'm sure Chris and them still will be.
1: They might. Well, if they're, that's what I was like, it depends. It depends.
0: But he said Kanye?
1: Yeah.
0: I think
1: it'll be a great show, but I don't think people have forgiven Kanye. And you know, you never know what you're gonna get from him at any given moment. And with Jay-Z over, who is gonna be the performers, I don't even think that's gonna be happening.
0: Nah, he's not gonna look Kanye's way, especially after the album Kanye just dropped and he started talking to all y'all that didn't believe in him, but I digress.
1: Yeah, so I don't know about that. Chris Brown, that would be a great show, but people have still not forgiven him either.
0: Yeah, and I can see that.
1: But in my opinion, I was like, okay, they could get Cardi B or Anderson .Paak.
0: They would have to do it together.
1: That's an odd pairing, both of them together.
0: I mean, yeah, but you gotta think, prior we've had Coldplay and Beyonce and Bruno. That was an odd couple, but
1: that's true,
0: you know.
1: But I think Chris Brown is a much more of a fit, because when you just sit and think, like, what other artist could put on a show like that on that grand scale?
0: Chris Brown, I can see it, because he'll be able to give you some dancing, and you know, he'll do a little bit of singing here and there, but everybody's not going to be there for him singing. It's going to be all about the theatrics. So
1: that's what we're there for.
0: I can understand that, but also with the way that I know the NFL, everything is too, with his past and everything, and you know, some players in the league getting in trouble and stuff, especially if more things come out. I don't see it happening.
1: We'll see. Then we also have Jay-Z. You know, his hair got the people talking again. Now, this after Beyonce released a new sacred video. She narrates why he grew out his hair in the first place and his decision to comb out his locks, even though people have been saying it's a wig.
0: Yeah, a.k.a. Zai.
1: So he decided to rock the fro for the Roots picnic. Like he said, she said that he been made that decision to do that in honor of his dad, who used to wear a fro to basketball games in Philly, and the Roots picnic was in Philly. So he decided to do that.
0: I told you I swear he did it before.
1: He chose to grow out his hair to inspire their daughter Blue, because when she was 5, she wasn't feeling as confident. So just to get her to love and embrace her locks, he grew his hair out.
0: That's really beautiful.
1: Not a lot of people have done that. So I think, or at least I know the reason. So I think that's really sweet. Last, we also have Clive Davis, the legendary music executive, passed away today. He was 94. He was known as the man with the golden ears. He is responsible for discovering Whitney Houston and Alicia Keys, and among other artists. And he also managed Usher at one point in time. So rest in peace to him.
0: R.I.P.
1: Going down this weekend, though, we have a Versus. B2K up against Pretty Ricky. Who do you have? Who do you think's going to win?
0: Pretty Ricky.
1: I'm gung-ho on B2K.
0: I mean, I kind of am too, because I remember more of their hits. But, I mean, just like I was saying, like, Pretty Ricky was aimed for the older crowd anyway. Yeah. So as those teenagers grew up, they all became in love with Pretty Ricky and everything. And B2K was more for the teens.
1: We're going to see. But that's going down June 25th. That is this Saturday.
0: This Friday,
1: okay? Mm-hmm. Thank you. I'm getting my days mixed up. But we're going to see how that all goes down. That right there, though, wraps up your entertainment news right now. Let's get a look at traffic with the Chattanooga Traffic Network. It's your girl, Zion K.
0: It's Beezy.
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3: Our latest look outside shows congestion 24 eastbound West Side Drive to Moxon Bend, as well as 24 westbound Moxon Bend to West Side Drive. There's also a little bit of backup 24 eastbound Browns Ferry Road to Cummings Highway, so keep an eye out for delays there as well. And Highway 153 southbound and the 75 northbound junction, keep an eye for delays there too. Also, drive with extra caution on your afternoon commute due to slippery road conditions from the rain. In the Chattanooga Traffic Center, I'm Nick Hughes.
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6: I'm News 12's Jeff Chaffin for Power 94 with the forecast from around our place here in the Tennessee Valley. Clouds increasing. We will pick up some rain and thunderstorm activity as we head into the afternoon. A little bit milder. High today around 85. Storms fading out tonight. Lows around 70. Foggy to start the day on Tuesday, then partial sunshine. High
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0: Our latest look outside shows congestion 24 eastbound West Side Drive to Moxon Bend, as well as 24 westbound Moxon Bend to West Side Drive. There's also a little bit of backup 24 eastbound Browns Ferry Road to Cummings Highway, so keep an eye out for delays there as well. And Highway 153 southbound and the 75 northbound junction, keep an eye for delays there too. Also, drive with extra caution on your afternoon commute due to slippery road conditions from the rain. In the Chattanooga Traffic Center, I'm Nick Hughes.
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0: 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Somebody tell them people Mr. Hem is here.
1: Whoa, whoa, whoa, whoa, whoa, whoa.
0: Mr. Hem is here.
1: Whoa, whoa, whoa, whoa, whoa, whoa.
0: Mr. Hem.

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1: Yeah, showtime. I say a prayer before I blaze the stage.
2: Yeah, man.
1: Tell my people to meet me on stage.
2: Ain't getting no records right,
1: go down now.

0: 594 WJTT is your girl, Zion MK.
1: It's BZ. I'm concerned for America's future. I really am.
0: Y'all, Isaiah Rashad right there with Same Ish. Continue to run the numbers up on It's Been Awful because it's actually really, really good.
1: Yeah, it hasn't been so awful, I guess.
0: What? The time?
1: Like, no, I'm just like, you know, play on words. The album names, it's been awful.
0: Cute.
1: The album's been doing good, so it hasn't been.
0: And we're going to continue to run the numbers up.
1: You know what I mean?
0: And shout out to Mr. Rashad, who was in the city.
1: Yes.
0: This past weekend.
1: Yes, he was. Mm-hmm. Shout out to everybody that got a chance to go over there, hang out with him, get to meet him and everything. Hope y'all asked him why he ain't got no, never mind, I ain't going to go that far.
0: Go ahead, tell the people. They probably wonder the same thing.
1: Why we ain't got no Chattanooga date on that tour, but right. Hey.
0: Hey, we'll get our answer sooner or later.
1: We still going to come to you. He already knows. It's because he knows we're going to show up.
0: Period.
1: Wherever he is. That's right. Why.
0: Hey, and keep running them numbers
1: the
0: up.
1: The love from this city is endless.
0: But right now, though, we are going to get into traffic with the Chattanooga Traffic Network. Then after that, what we got on the way?
1: We got that mix by our dude, DJ Shy City. You already know. You're ready to take things the Shy way. And look, y'all need to make sure y'all are doing it extra safe today.
0: Yeah.
1: Because I do see that the weather today, it is rainy. It is super rainy. It might not be raining in your area right now, but I know it was raining over here by us.
0: Yeah.
1: And it sounded really crazy out there. So please, when he says keep them hands at 10 and 2, keep them hands at 10 and 2.
0: Hey, everybody is trying to make their destination. So you guys, whether you going home, heading to work, or heading from work, make sure you are driving safe. Let's get into this mix right after this. It's your girl, Zion MK.
1: It's BZ.
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3: Our latest look outside shows congestion 24 eastbound West Side Drive to Moxon Bend, as well as 24 westbound Moxon Bend to West Side Drive. There's also a little bit of backup 24 eastbound Browns Ferry Road to Cummings Highway, so keep an eye out for delays there as well. And Highway 153 southbound and the 75 northbound junction, keep an eye for delays there too. Also, drive with extra caution on your afternoon commute due to slippery road conditions from the rain. In the Chattanooga Traffic Center, I'm Nick Hughes.
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0: 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It's your girl, Zana K.
1: It's Beezy.
0: Following that mix.
1: Trip out.
0: Let me tell you, shoulders was moving over here.
1: Trip out.
0: Shout out to DJ Shot for that one.
1: Trip out.
0: All right, so it is Tuesday.
1: It
0: is Monday. Look, I'm thinking ahead. It is Monday.
1: Yeah.
0: So let's chat.
1: Yeah, I was about to say, boy, you was really about to accelerate that clock.
0: Forward thinking.
1: I guess, if that's what you want to call it. But yes, it is time to chat. And look, of course, I know we teased it a little bit earlier today, but there is another Versus that's coming back. I know the last one was, actually, I don't even know who it was off the top of my head.
0: It was Rick Ross and French Montana.
1: Yeah, Rick Ross and French Montana. But now we got B2K taking on Pretty Ricky. So you already know our question. Who you rocking with? Is it Pretty Ricky or is it B2K? And I do understand that B2K early on was kind of more so for the teens and everything, and Pretty Ricky was for like the grown, and you know, as you were growing up. And I know a lot of us now are part of that grown culture now. So just think back when you were listening to them. Who you rocking with? Who's got the hits? Who's winning the verses? Is it Pretty Ricky? Is it B2K?
0: I'm just thinking of like my favorite B2K songs. So
1: give me one for both. What's your favorite B2K, and then what's your favorite Pretty Ricky?
0: I love Why I Love You, but there's also Why'd You Leave Me on This Christmas.
1: Okay.
0: Love that song. And then for Pretty Ricky, it's definitely, I don't know the name of the song, but it'd be like My Body, Your Body, My Body.
1: Okay, I got what you're saying.
0: So from them, that's what I love. But I would say I would prefer, if I'm just thinking back to that era, between the two, who would I play first? It would definitely be B2K.
1: Okay. I can understand that. Understand that. But
0: what about you? You a Pretty Ricky fan? You give Pretty Ricky.
1: I mean, early on, I wasn't really listening to either.
0: Okay.
1: You know, but I mean, right now, yeah, I would probably say Pretty Ricky, just because it aged very well for where I am now. So, you know, but if I did have to pick a song, if I did have to pick a song for both, whatever they used for You Got Served for B2K,
0: okay,
1: I'm all over that.
0: Okay, so you know, I'm Team B2K. Who are y'all, Team B2K or Team Pretty Ricky? Let us know. Hit our lines, though. Coming up, though, we also have some good stuff.
1: What we got for them?
0: I'm not going to tell you.
1: Okay.
0: But they know what's coming up. Right now, though, let's get in with the Chattanooga Traffic Network. It's your girl, Zana K.
1: It's Beezy.
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3: Our latest look outside shows congestion 24 eastbound West Side Drive to Moxon Bend, as well as 24 westbound Moxon Bend to West Side Drive. There's also a little bit of backup 24 eastbound Browns Ferry Road to Cummings Highway, so keep an eye out for delays there as well. And Highway 153 southbound and the 75 northbound junction, keep an eye for delays there too. Also, drive with extra caution on your afternoon commute due to slippery road conditions from the rain. In the Chattanooga Traffic Center, I'm Nick Hughes.
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11: I'm News 12's Jeff Chaffin for Power 94 with the forecast from around our place here in the Tennessee Valley. Clouds increasing. We will pick up some rain and thunderstorm activity as we head into the afternoon. A little bit milder. High today around 85. Storms fading out tonight. Lows around 70. Foggy to start the day on Tuesday. Then partial sunshine. High
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0: 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It's your girl, Sound of K.
1: It's Beezy.
0: All right, all right. The moment y'all been waiting for.
1: Yes.
0: Somebody to be a winner. We got four envelopes right here on the desk. So go ahead, hit our lines. This for the Power Mystery Giveaway.
1: Yes, it's still been going on.
0: What could possibly be in there, Beezy?
1: They can get them some diamond, a nice mm-hmm. little jewelry piece from Salmon's Diamonds. Mm-hmm, mm-hmm. You also could get you some amusement park tickets. Mm-hmm. You could probably get you some comedy tickets. Hey. You also get yourself qualified for the grand prize for Chris Brown and Usher down in Tampa, Florida.
0: Where you know, more excitement
1: on that one. Hold on. Can I finish?
0: Go ahead, because that's a big prize.
1: I know it's a big prize. I was getting ready to put the excitement on the fact that they get their airfare paid for by Allegiant.
0: Okay.
1: So all they got to do is just make sure that they got somewhere they going to lay their head.
0: Look at that. Look at that, y'all. So go ahead. Be caller number 9. Hit our lines right now, though. Before we get there, we're going to get an update on these roads with the Chattanooga Traffic Network. It's your girl, Zion of K.
1: It's Beezy.
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3: Our latest look outside shows congestion 24 eastbound West Side Drive to Moxon Bend, as well as 24 westbound Moxon Bend to West Side Drive. There's also a little bit of back of 24 eastbound Browns Ferry Road to Cummings Highway, so keep an eye out for delays there as well. And Highway 153 southbound and the 75 northbound junction, keep an eye for delays there too. Also, drive with extra caution on your afternoon commute due to slippery road conditions from the rain. In the Chattanooga Traffic Center, I'm Nick Hughes.
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2: Natalie.
1: Say that one more time for me.
2: Natalie?
1: Yes. Ooh, you got a nice name, Natalie.
2: Thank you.
1: You're welcome. You want to know what else is nice?
2: I'm really nice.
1: That's your caller number 9.
2: Yay!
1: There you go. We like that energy right there, Natalie. Now this is where the deal or no deal comes in. I hope you be watching that. Because I need you to pick between these four envelopes I got. 1, 2, 3, or 4?
2: Give me 4.
1: Give you 4. Okay, now are you sure? Because there ain't no take back.
2: I'm positive. Give me 4.
1: All right. Let's see what you got. Well, I know that's right because all prizes are great prizes. And you just got yourself a family 4-pack of tickets to go to Lake Winnipesaukee.
2: Okay, yes. I'm excited about that.
1: There you go. I love that. Now, look, I got to get some more information from you. But before we get up off this line, let the people know, who's your number one people station that just made you a winner?
3: 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More winning. Coming up next.
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7: 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Are you sit on
8: Let's
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8: go.
7: Lap? Spread them cheese. Let me see that. Shake that like you out of control. Mm-hmm. That thing till your throat gets sore. 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Put your face on the floor. That till your legs can't stand. High freak with the word in a hand.

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1: And it's your girl Zynum K.
0: And look, man, we had to come in with an emergency announcement as well, because I'm sure just like the rest of you guys, phones just went off just like ours did.
1: In a way that you ain't never heard it go off a phone.
0: No, absolutely. So look, there is a severe weather warning, and it's in effect in this area at 6:45. So please, if you do not have to be out, please do not be out, because they are saying that there's going to be destructive 80-mile-an-hour winds. So they're saying to make sure that you take shelter, make sure that you are also in a sturdy building away from all windows, and making sure that you're protecting yourself, because flying debris may be deadly for those caught without shelter.
1: Yes, so until 6:45, y'all, stay in the house.
0: I mean, they're saying it's going to start around 6:45. So if you're out now and you got about like 45 minutes, and you need to make sure that you do whatever you need to do to get home, get everything that you need for dinner and all that. And also don't forget about all your safety areas in your house, in your bathroom. I know some people pull their mattresses into their bathrooms and everything, protect themselves that way. Make sure that your blinds and stuff are closed, so just in case that the windows and stuff start to crack and break, it doesn't necessarily fly and get you and cut you.
1: Yep. So you guys stay safe. We'll be back to give you an update if we get that. But right now, let's get an update on these roads with the Chattanooga Traffic Network.
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3: Our latest look outside shows congestion 24 eastbound West Side Drive to Moxon Bend, as well as 24 westbound Moxon Bend to West Side Drive. There's also a little bit of backup of 24 eastbound Browns Ferry Road to Cummings Highway, so keep an eye out for delays there as well. And Highway 153 southbound and the 75 northbound junction, keep an eye for delays there too. Also, drive with extra caution on your afternoon commute due to slippery road conditions from the rain. In the Chattanooga Traffic Center, I'm Nick Hughes.
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7: 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That's Top

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1: 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That's at Brewer
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1: Group.
0: Okay.
1: They can't get it if you're trying to follow
0: me. Go ahead. 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
2: And it's your girl Zana K.
1: Yes, it is. And look, we're just coming back on to let you know we are getting more information about this severe storm. It is, we're on watch until 6:45. I know earlier I kind of misspoke on that, but also we've been getting some info that it is really starting to kick up and get really bad right now.
2: Yes, so you guys take shelter.
1: Yeah, take shelter. Be safe. If you have to, pull over somewhere. Mm-hmm. Find you somewhere safe to pull over just until the storm passes through, or at least clears up enough for you to be able to make it to where you are going. But please don't try to be a superhero, don't try to be superhuman. 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So make sure that you're also keeping it locked in here. 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
4: Our latest look outside shows congestion 24 eastbound West Side Drive to Moxon Bend, as well as 24 westbound Moxon Bend to West Side Drive. There's also a little bit of backup of 24 eastbound Browns Ferry Road to Cummings Highway, so keep an eye out for delays there as well. And Highway 153 southbound and the 75 northbound junction, keep an eye for delays there too. Also, drive with extra caution on your afternoon commute due to slippery road conditions from the rain. In the Chattanooga Traffic Center, I'm Nick Hughes.
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12: I'm News 12's Jeff Chapin for Power 94 with the forecast from around our place here in the Tennessee Valley. Clouds increasing. We will pick up some rain and thunderstorm activity as we head into the afternoon. A little bit milder. High today around 85. Storms fading out tonight. Lows around 70. Foggy to start the day on Tuesday. Then partial sunshine. High
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1: Broski, you know what I'm saying? Got Wham, you got Billy in this, you know what I'm saying?
2: We the best music, while they watching us win. Another anthem on the
1: biggest you can get, you dig what I'm saying?
2: God.
1: On the biggest guard.

0: know what I'm saying? You got Wham, you got Billy in this, you know what I'm saying?
1: We the best music while they watching us win. Another anthem upon the
0: biggest you can get, you dig what I'm saying?
1: God.
0: I'm the biggest guard.

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0: It's Beezy.
1: And it's time for us to get into that No Cap Recap.
0: Yes, I'm Batman. Anyways, our No Cap Recap for today, for June 22nd, it is David Fashionon. You know, they've been cracking on me all day because I've been saying his name wrong all day. But look, I hope I corrected it right there. Mm-hmm. It is him. And then, of course, I told you on release of today, we have the old Karate Kid, mm-hmm. one of the very first ones. And then we also have the Fast and Furious, which is one of the first Fast and Furious out of the franchise. And then we also have a big favorite that I know was a big staple in a lot of people's households, which was Who Framed Roger Rabbit?
1: Okay.
0: Yeah. Yeah, that came out today. Yeah.
1: Happening on this day.
0: Absolutely. Our can I get to my national days?
1: I was getting ahead of myself.
0: Yeah, you were. Sorry. Let me get to my national days. Our national days today is National Kissing Day. Ooh. It is also National Onion Ring Day. And then it's also National Chocolate Eclair Day.
1: Okay, we learned the real reason why Jay-Z grew out his hair in the first place and combed out his locks just recently. And then we have Clive Davis, the legendary music executive, passed away today at the age of 94 years old. He was responsible for discovering Whitney Houston, Alicia Keys, and among other artists. He also managed Usher, so rest in peace to him. And then we've got the Versus happening this week, Thursday specifically, because earlier we said Friday, but it's on Thursday, and this will be B2K versus Pretty Ricky. I got B2K taking the W.
0: I told you, I got Pretty Ricky, man.
1: So we're going to see how it all turns out this week. And also, we want to shout out our winner for the Power Mystery giveaway. It's still going on, so make sure you are on our line, staying tuned right here, because you never know, that winner could be you.
0: Yes, it can. So make sure that you're keeping it locked in there. It's Beezy.
1: And it's your girl, Zanup K.
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0: All right. Batman.
2: Yeah, I told you I'm like Batman.
0: All right, you guys. Well, it's time for us to get on up out of here in time for Mika and your speaker and the pair of the Nubian goddess.
2: Oh, you talking about Miss Bye.
0: Yep.
2: Okay. I can't wait for that.
0: Hey, but don't miss us too much. We'll be back tomorrow, same time, same place.
2: Absolutely. And look, before we also get off too, please make sure that you are watching the weather throughout the day as well. We want to make sure that you guys are making sure that you're keeping yourself well informed on all the things that's going. Don't forget, with these crazy weathers also is going to be the power might go out and everything too. So just make sure that you're keeping you and yours safe. But look, man, we'll get up with y'all again tomorrow. Make sure that you're still keeping it locked in here. 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

0: You already know it's your girl. It's me and your speaker. 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You know we finna get litty in the city. I got the hottest hip-hop and R&B on the way. 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

0: 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Ballin' hard on another hemisphere. Somebody tell them people Mr. Hem is here.
1: Whoa, whoa, whoa, whoa, whoa, whoa.
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0: 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Somebody tell them people Mr. Hem is here.
1: Whoa, whoa, whoa, whoa, whoa, whoa.
0: Mr. Hem is here.
1: Whoa, whoa, whoa, whoa, whoa, whoa.
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10: I'm News 12's Jeff Chaffin for Power 94 with the forecast from around our place here in the Tennessee Valley.
11: Clouds increasing. We will pick up some rain and thunderstorm activity as we head into the afternoon. A little bit milder. High today around 85. Storms fading out tonight. Lows around 70. Foggy to start the day on Tuesday. Then partial sunshine. High
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0: 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It's your boy Rich Homie Quan. It's chat time. 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

real. Every bar is a part of the murder wrath. 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

0: 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We're going to get into some new heat for them streets, so keep it locked in with your girl. 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
3: 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They say if you ever see him, do not pet him, do not run. He is not friendly. 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